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Jackson along with you this afternoon. Hope you've had a great day so far. We already drew our winners for the tickets to see Stand By Me. Laura was our winner. Congratulations again to her as well. Mandy for winning tickets to see Sean Desmond at the Saskatoon X Live on the Grandstand Friday, July 31st. 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

0: Hey, Jared here. This is a look at what's cool around Saskatoon. 98 Cool is excited to present the Comic Strippers 19 Plus show. Catch this hilarious live show at the Broadway Theater on Friday, May 22nd. This award-winning improv comedy troupe brings a sexy, hilarious night of laughs, blending some quick wit, crowd interaction, and totally unscripted fun as a fictitious male stripper group tries to be sexy, but they end up being absolutely hilarious. No extreme nudity, just extreme laughs in this one-of-a-kind comedy experience. Tickets and info at 98cool.ca.
1: Hey there, Derek Chesney here with the Saskatoon Crime Stoppers. This week on Crime Stoppers Unmasked, we're needing your assistance to identify numerous suspects responsible for a fraud over $5,000. In mid-February of 2026, a company debit card was taken from a residence in the city's west side. This resulted in the card being used by a number of different suspects over a couple of weeks at multiple locations in the city. It was not discovered for some time that the card had been stolen and was being used fraudulently. The suspects we are trying to identify are as follows. Suspect 1 is an Aboriginal female wearing a white toque with a multicolor South Park characters embroidery on the top. She had medium brown hair. Suspect 2 is a male wearing all black, clean shaven, with a tattoo of a cross on the right hand. Suspect 3 is a male wearing a plaid jacket, driving a gray truck with junk in the box, and has a wedding ring on his left hand. Do you have information about any of these suspects or information about any other crime? If so, please give us a call at 1-800-222-8477 or you can leave a tip online at saskatooncrimestoppers.com. You can also check out our Facebook, Instagram, and our homepage for photos of these suspects and other active crimes within the city. We pay cash rewards of up to $2,000 for information that leads to an arrest. We don't want your name. We just want your assistance. Saskatoon Crime Stoppers. Do your part to stop crime in our community.
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1: And you can dance for inspiration.

Madonna Into the Groove on 98 Cool. Maybe a chance at a thunderstorm tonight. Partly cloudy, slight chance of showers with the risk of a thunderstorm down to a low of +4. And great time to spend outdoors over the next couple of days. Friday, a high of 20, mainly sunny. Sunshine will continue all weekend with a high of 25 on Saturday. Beautiful day for the Rough Rider preseason game at Griffith Stadium. High of 28 on Sunday, 27 on Monday, 30 degrees, a mix of sun and cloud on Tuesday.

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1: Nelly and Tim McGraw over and over on 98 Cool. 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Gregor was live on location at Big Wings. 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

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The biggest hits from the 90s and newer. 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Hey, I wanna be a rock star. 98 Cool.

Pink, Don't Let Me Get Me on 98 Cool. There are so many different chances to win at 98cool.ca right now. 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

Kim Stockwood, 12 years old, 98 Cool, Saskatoon's greatest hits, playing the 90s and some newer stuff. Already Friday tomorrow, and it's going to be a good one. Gregor Brighton early, be sure to catch him all morning down at Three Hall Public House. Steve all afternoon there as well tomorrow with the Kinsmen Club of Saskatoon and their 50-50 draw. It is back. Gregor and Steve will have all the details tomorrow right from the start, 6 o'clock in the morning until 6 in the evening. Both of them will be there, so be sure to either stop in Three Hall Public House in person or listen on 98 Cool, and you can get your 50-50 tickets with all of the information, their phone number, all that they will provide you tomorrow. Always fun hanging out with the Kinsmen Club of Saskatoon at Three Hall Public House. That is tomorrow. Enjoy the rest of your Thursday. Here's Beyonce with Halo on 98 Cool.

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16: I'm Les Lazarick with your Saskatoon weather. Clearing this evening, a low of +4. Mainly sunny tomorrow, a high of 20. Clear for Friday night, although becoming partly cloudy near midnight, a low of 7. Clearing again Saturday, a high of 25. Sunday, sunny, and a high of 28.
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16: I'm Les Lyons Rick with your Saskatoon weather. Clearing this evening, a low of +4. Mainly sunny tomorrow, a high of 20. Clear for Friday night, although becoming partly cloudy near midnight, a low of 7. Clearing again Saturday, a high of 25. Sunday, sunny and a high of 28.
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10: I'm Les Lyons Rick with your Saskatoon weather. Clearing this evening, a low of +4. Mainly sunny tomorrow, a high of 20. Clear for Friday night, although becoming partly cloudy near midnight, a low of 7. Clearing again Saturday, a high of 25. Sunday, sunny and a high of 28.
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14: I'm Les Lazarick with your Saskatoon weather. Clearing this evening, a low of +4. Mainly sunny tomorrow, a high of 20. Clear for Friday night, although becoming partly cloudy near midnight, a low of 7. Clearing again Saturday, a high of 25. Sunday, sunny and a high of 28.
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11: I'm Les Lazarick with your Saskatoon weather. Clearing this evening, a low of +4. Mainly sunny tomorrow, a high of 20. Clear for Friday night, although becoming partly cloudy near midnight, a low of 7. Clearing again Saturday, a high of 25. Sunday, sunny and a high of 28.
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0: I'm Les Lazarick with your Saskatoon weather. Clearing this evening, a low of +4. Mainly sunny tomorrow, a high of 20. Clear for Friday night, although becoming partly cloudy near midnight, a low of 7. Clearing again Saturday, a high of 25. Sunday, sunny, and a high of 28.
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11: I'm Les Lyons Rick with your Saskatoon weather. Clearing this evening, a low of +4. Mainly sunny tomorrow, a high of 20. Clear for Friday night, although becoming partly cloudy near midnight, a low of 7. Clearing again Saturday, a high of 25. Sunday, sunny and a high of 28.
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12: I'm Les Lazarick with your Saskatoon weather. Clearing this evening, a low of +4. Mainly sunny tomorrow, a high of 20. Clear for Friday night, although becoming partly cloudy near midnight, a low of 7. Clearing again Saturday, a high of 25. Sunday, sunny and a high of 28.
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1: 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I've got the moves like Jagger.
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1: 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Right on. 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Yeah.
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2: Hey there, Derek Chesney here with the Saskatoon Crime Stoppers. This week on Crime Stoppers Unmasked, we're needing your assistance to identify numerous suspects responsible for a fraud over $5,000. In mid-February of 2026, a company debit card was taken from a residence in the city's west side. This resulted in the card being used by a number of different suspects over a couple of weeks at multiple locations in the city. It was not discovered for some time that the card had been stolen and was being used fraudulently. The suspects we are trying to identify are as follows. Suspect 1 is an Aboriginal female wearing a white toque with a multicolor South Park characters embroidery on the top. She had medium brown hair. Suspect 2 is a male wearing all black, clean shaven, with a tattoo of a cross on the right hand. Suspect 3 is a male wearing a plaid jacket, driving a gray truck with junk in the box, and has a wedding ring on his left hand. Do you have information about any of these suspects or information about any other crime? 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You can also check out our Facebook, Instagram, and our homepage for photos of these suspects and other active crimes within the city. We pay cash rewards of up to $2,000 for information that leads to an arrest. We don't want your name, we just want your assistance. Saskatoon Crime Stoppers, do your part to stop crime in our community.
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5: Good morning. Here's your news for Friday, May 22nd. A fire investigator will be spending some time in the 800 block of Appleby Drive in Saskatoon following a fire at an apartment building yesterday afternoon. The call came in from a three-story apartment at around 3:16 p.m. Fire crews arrived to see smoke and visible fire coming from the building's balcony. The fire has since been completely extinguished and all occupants evacuated safely. A water main break at a Saskatoon school canceled classes yesterday, which will hopefully be resuming today. Students from Bishop Roborecki School, located in Confederation Park, received the news yesterday morning. If they're back at school today, the school will be under a drinking water advisory, so students and staff are encouraged to bring a full water bottle to school. Small business confidence continues to decline across Canada, especially in Saskatchewan. Brianna Solberg with the Canadian Federation of Independent Business says in May, Saskatchewan's short-term small business confidence index dropped 8.8 points, falling to 47.4. The main factors influencing the lack of optimism right now include labor shortages, fuel costs, and taxes. The president of the Kinsmen Club of Saskatoon is setting things straight after a recent data breach at the Kinsmen Foundation may have caused some confusion. The cyber incident involving the Kinsmen Foundation happened earlier this week, potentially compromising donors' contact information and email addresses. Troy Myers says the Kinsmen Club is hosting its annual 50-50 fundraiser, and he assures that the databases that the club and the foundation use are entirely different. And the countdown to the Saskatoon X has started, with the summer favorite kicking off July 30th. One of the new things at this year's event will be the new grandstand seating options. The best seats in the fan zone will cost the same as last year, with many more perks, including private washrooms, bars, and ticket sales. The Saskatoon X will run from the 30th through August 6th. I'm Kira Miller, and that's your news.
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4: Just a quick walkthrough session for the Saskatchewan Roughriders at training camp this morning ahead of their final preseason game tomorrow night at Griffith Stadium against Winnipeg. Riders head coach Corey Mace's mindsets going into this one.
8: Some guys are going to be moved up and down within their depth charts and stuff like that, and it's what we do. But certainly I think the most important thing is just those guys understanding the speed of the game, the tempo of the game, just some things we got to lock in and dial in on.
4: Kickoff tomorrow is at 5 o'clock. The Saskatoon Valkyries, they're also in action this weekend. They host Regina on Sunday, 1 p.m. at SMF Field. NHL playoffs, Montreal beat Carolina 6-2 last night. They take Game 1 of the Eastern Conference Final. Game 2 between Colorado and Vegas is tonight at 6 o'clock. In other hockey news, the Memorial Cup also kicks off tonight. Host Kelowna plays Kitchener. NBA playoffs, the New York Knicks have a 2-0 series lead over Cleveland after beating the Cavs last night 109-93. The Saskatoon Mamba, they lost to Scarborough yesterday 107-103. In baseball, the Toronto Blue Jays shut out the Yankees last night 2-0. They split that 4-game set. It's Jays versus Pirates tonight at 5:07. I'm Croker, and that's sports.
9: And now the weather.
10: Okay, now this here is a weekend. It's Gregor. Sarah's got the day off here. We've got sunshine and 20 today, 25 tomorrow, 28 on Sunday to close it out. Finally, like a real weekend.
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12: The only thing we have to fear is fear itself. And, well, these two. Gregor and Sarah in the morning.

0: Good morning, it's Scrigger live over at 3 Hall Public House on Broadway. Going to be here till 6 o'clock. Every hour on the hour, we're going to be giving away $1,000 cash with the Kinsmen. It's the Kinsmen Club of Saskatoon 50-50 lottery. 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So your money's going to an amazing cause, especially considering the last few years with all the fires that we've had to deal with. Get your tickets right away. Kinsmen5050lottery.com. Man, I don't know about any fires. Conditions are going to be dry around here this weekend, though, that's for sure. This is the weekend that we thought we were going to get last weekend for May long. Sunshine in 20 today, 25 tomorrow, 28 on Sunday. That's unreal. It's already nice and sunny out here. Beautiful morning. We're sitting at 7 degrees. Let's get to your confidential.
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0: We're going to dedicate this confidential to our good man, Stephen Colbert. The Late Show ended its 11-year run last night, and that's just his portion of it. Obviously, like the Late Show, the Letterman, the whole thing, over for now. The show, though, last night ended with, it's kind of funny, several celebrities kept coming and saying, oh, I think, am I the last guest? Bryan Cranston, Paul Rudd, even Ryan Reynolds was there, too. But Stephen's real last guest, Paul McCartney. Their interview, though, was interrupted when they pretended an interdimensional wormhole opened up and everything started to get pulled into it. And then Neil deGrasse Tyson, you know him, he shows up and he was explaining the wormhole opened because of there's two realities existing at once. The one reality that Colbert's show is number one, and the other reality that it's getting canceled. Afterwards, Colbert, though, like pushed Neil into the wormhole. He says, you're too much of a know-it-all. And then, like, all of his other late-night friends and guest hosts, you know, Jon Stewart and Jimmy Kimmel and Fallon and Seth Meyers all came and gave him a big pep talk. And in the end, though, they got back to Paul McCartney. He sang the Beatles classic, Hello, Goodbye, as Colbert's staffers all danced in the studio. And I thought that was kind of a fitting ending because when you think about it, that studio was made famous by the Beatles when they played the Ed Sullivan Show. Like, it's the Ed Sullivan Theater, right? And so kind of neat that it ended up closing out with McCartney like that. That's your confidential.
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0: Who is ready to start off this beautiful weekend with some cash in their pocket? It's Scrigger Live, 3 Hall Public House. We're hanging with the Kinsmen Club of Saskatoon today as we have kicked off another 50-50 lottery. This is the Hometown Heroes edition. So the money raised from this is going right into the pockets of the Saskatchewan Volunteer Firefighters Association. 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So half the money is going to them. 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Last time we did this in the winter, $330,000, and it's already a guaranteed $150,000 guaranteed jackpot. 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It's going to be in Winnipeg with the Habs. 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

0: Sunny and 20 today, 25 tomorrow, 28 on Sunday. What an unreal weekend ahead. It's Gregor Live, Three Hall Public House, hanging with the Kinsmen today. We got our 50-50 lottery up and underway. Guaranteed $150,000 jackpot. 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Keep listening for details. We're giving away $1,000 every single hour until 6 o'clock tonight. So the sooner you buy your tickets, the more draws you're in for. A little bit of some drama over at our house in Stonebridge there. So I've mentioned before, I don't know why or how lucky we got. They've dug up our entire street, paving an entire brand new street. I think it had something to do with the sewer lines, whatever it was. Now, of course, the weather was so crappy last weekend, they actually still haven't finished yet. So we've always had to be parking at the end of the block, right? You can't get access to the houses for the entire block. But then all of a sudden yesterday, the signs are up. Today is street sweeping day in our neighborhood. So you're not allowed to park on the roads anywhere around our house. We have no access to the front of our house. My wife was quite bent out of shape about this. She's like, what am I supposed to do? Park over at the Sobeys and walk six blocks? Like, what if we were an elderly person? You know what I mean? Like... So anyways, she phoned the city. They didn't seem too worried about it. I texted Steve. I said, hey, here's something kind of funny. Steve says, hey, don't push it. Last year, he got a ticket at like 7:05 in the morning for not moving his vehicle on street sweeping day. So you're not looking for sympathy from anybody from the city. But the thing was, I'm watching these guys working yesterday, and I'm hoping that they're going to get done in time. And they're flattening the road, and they're flattening the road, and they're flattening the road. And do you remember that Simpsons episode? Where the kids are giving that one kid pink belly, and then Chalmers is just like, that belly ain't getting any pinker. I feel like going out and telling these guys they're flattening a road. I'm like, that road ain't getting any flatter. Like, how many times are they going to drive across that thing? Come on.
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0: 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At 7 o'clock this morning, we're going to make a draw for $1,000, and then we're going to do that all day long, every hour until 6 o'clock tonight. Sooner you buy your tickets, the more of those draws you are in for. And I know World Cup fever, I think, is pretty close to starting to explode around here. So they have an extra play ticket that you can buy. This is for a once-in-a-lifetime experience. You get two tickets to the quarterfinal game in Vancouver. Airfare, four nights at a hotel. If you've talked to anybody that's trying to go to the World Cup, there are no places to stay. Everybody wants at minimum $400 to $500 a night. Like, this is going to be an unreal trip. 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You know Jamie and the crew. They're so awesome over there. 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There's the double down, the doubles up. Lots of cash to be given away. All I'm telling you is you got to get on this website this morning, Kinsmen5050lottery.com. 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
3: Good morning. Here's your news for Friday, May 22nd. A fire investigator will be spending some time in the 800 block of Appleby Drive in Saskatoon following a fire at an apartment building yesterday afternoon. The call came in from a three-story apartment at around 3:16 p.m. Fire crews arrived to see smoke and visible fire coming from the building's balcony. The fire has since been completely extinguished and all occupants evacuated safely. A water main break at a Saskatoon school canceled classes yesterday, which will hopefully be resuming today. Students from Bishop Roborecki School, located in Confederation Park, received the news yesterday morning. If they're back at school today, the school will be under a drinking water advisory, so students and staff are encouraged to bring a full water bottle to school. Small business confidence continues to decline across Canada, especially in Saskatchewan. Brianna Solberg with the Canadian Federation of Independent Business says in May, Saskatchewan's short-term small business confidence index dropped 8.8 points, falling to 47.4. The main factors influencing the lack of optimism right now include labor shortages, fuel costs, and taxes. The president of the Kinsmen Club of Saskatoon is setting things straight after a recent data breach at the Kinsmen Foundation may have caused some confusion. The cyber incident involving the Kinsmen Foundation happened earlier this week, potentially compromising donors' contact information and email addresses. Troy Myers says the Kinsmen Club is hosting its annual 50-50 fundraiser, and he assures that the databases that the club and the foundation use are entirely different. And the countdown to the Saskatoon X has started, with the summer favorite kicking off July 30th. One of the new things at this year's event will be the new grandstand seating options. The best seats in the fan zone will cost the same as last year, with many more perks, including private washrooms, bars, and ticket sales. The Saskatoon X will run from the 30th through August 6th. I'm Kira Miller, and that's your news.
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6: It's the final practice day of training camp for the Saskatchewan Roughriders this morning at Griffith Stadium before they host Winnipeg here in Saskatoon tomorrow night in preseason action. Kickoff for that one is at 5 o'clock, by the way. Head coach Corey Mace says all available players need to be ready to go for this one.
7: It's the one thing, no guessing games. We're out here practicing, expect to play. So obviously we'll throw out a plan of how we see how that works throughout the game, but everybody should anticipate to get some burn.
6: Sticking with football, the Saskatoon Valkyries host Regina on Sunday afternoon at SMF Field. Kickoff for that one is at 1 o'clock. NHL playoffs, Montreal took Game 1 of the Eastern Conference Final last night with a 6-2 win against Carolina. Game 2 between Colorado and Vegas is tonight at 6 o'clock. Speaking of conference finals, the New York Knicks beat Cleveland last night 109-93. They now lead that series 2-0. In other basketball news, the Saskatoon Mamba lost to Scarborough 107-103 yesterday. The Toronto Blue Jays, they beat the Yankees last night 2-0. And some sad news in the racing world. Kyle Busch, NASCAR legend, passed away yesterday at the age of 41. I'm Croker, and that's sports.
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0: The weekend can't get here fast enough. Sunshine in 20 today, 25 tomorrow, 28 on Sunday. This is the weekend we all dreamed we were going to get from a long weekend last weekend. Well, it's here this weekend. It's already clear, sunny, and 7 degrees.
9: 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Can we interest you in some sarcastic comments?

never forget a face. But in Gregor's case, let's make an exception. Gregor and Sarah in the Morning on 98 Cool.

0: There's a guy that knows a thing or two about DUIs. Justin Timberlake, 98 Cool, coming up after 7 o'clock. We got Britney Spears. Her story gets even a little crazier. I got the details for you after 7 in our Celebrity Confidential. It's Gregor Live, 3-Hall Public House, hanging with the Kinsmen all day here. Every hour, we're giving away $1,000 cash. 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Lottery.com. 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Plus, what a beautiful weekend ahead for us, eh? 20 today, 25 tomorrow, 28 Sunday. Loads and loads of sunshine. All the gardening and planting you didn't do last weekend. This is the weekend to do that. By the way, I was up early. I'm on the Reddit. I see there's a rumor that something's going on with Gibson's Fish and Chips. Are they moving? Are they selling? I've got a text in because that's like my in-laws' family. I was like, I've been left in the dark in this too. So if I hear anything, I'm going to absolutely pass along the word because that is a Saskatoon institution. And by golly, I'd be shocked if they were going. They have said nothing to me about this. So don't believe the hype there. On the Reddit, you never know what you're going to see on there. So keep listening to me. I'll give you the inside scoop as soon as I hear something, okay?
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0: Just about draw time. 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And man, can't go wrong helping them out. 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So get those tickets. Make sure you get them quick. 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So make sure you're in for those. And then, you know, the Kinsmen Club, they do what they do. 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So minutes away from our first draw. Are you in? 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You can phone, too, 306-500-9065. 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We're live at the 3-Hall Public House. We're going to be here all day till 6 o'clock giving away that Kin cash.
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0: Good morning, it's Kreger, 98 Cool, just about 7 o'clock. After 7, 90s and newer stuff, Spin Doctors, Roxette, Lady Gaga on your radio. It's being a Friday and all. We'll have the week in comedy, my son's joke. I know he's super pumped because we're going to the Mandalorian and Baby Yoda movie tonight. It's getting bad reviews. I don't listen to them. It's Star Wars. It's going to be great. If you're allowed to wear shorts at work, we're not. But if you're allowed to, hey, you're going to want to bust them out today. 20 in the sun, 25 tomorrow, 28 on Sunday. What a beautiful morning. Already sitting at 7 degrees. And we're also coming up after 7 o'clock going to make our first draw in our $1,000 draws. We're doing 12 of these today every hour until 6 o'clock tonight. We're with the Kinsmen. All day here at the Three Hall Public House, Kinsmen 5050, lottery.com for your tickets. The sooner you buy, the more of those draws you're in for. Okay, keep listening for more details on that as well. I read a new study is out. Challenges kind of the long belief that all you had to do was 20 minutes of exercise a day, and that was enough for your heart health. Now they're saying maybe it should be closer to 90 minutes. What? Let's get to the rant.
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0: Hey, science, why don't you just shut your big yapper, hey? So let me get this straight. I'm supposed to wake up, get ready, go to work, deal with emails, meetings, people who just have a quick question that turns into a 47-minute life story, grocery shop, cook, clean, you know, remember to be a decent human being, answer text I ignored, raise a family, have some fun somewhere. Not here, survivor spoilers, etc., etc., etc. And now find an extra hour and a half to go around like I'm training for the Olympics so that my heart doesn't give out on me and I keel over early. Is that it? Sure, you can't ask a little more of me? And I love that the little cherry on top is they say, even if you hit this guideline, it only drops your risk by like 8-point-something%, which is basically the equivalent of finding a coupon for like 30 cents off a brand new car. So, yeah. To keep your heart healthy, you don't just need motivation anymore. You need extra hours, which is awesome because, yeah, I'm just looking around. I've got tons of those laying around. There, I just said that.
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3: Good morning. Here's your news for Friday, May 22nd. Everyone was evacuated safely at an apartment fire on Appleby Drive in Saskatoon yesterday afternoon. The call came in from a three-story apartment building in the 800 block at around 3:16 p.m. yesterday. Fire crews arrived to see smoke and visible fire originating from the building's balcony. A fire investigator is now on scene to determine cause, origin, and damage estimate. The independent third-party review of Saskatchewan's healthcare, safety, and security began yesterday. The review is expected to take about 6 months, and it will include the examination of current practices, site visits to SHA facilities, meetings with First Nations and Métis organizations, and recommendations to help improve safety for patients, visitors, and staff. Across every province, every small business sector posted a decline in optimism this month. Brianna Solberg with the Canadian Federation of Independent Business says Saskatchewan's short-term small business confidence dropped 8.8 points in May, falling to 47.4. CFIB calls on all levels of government to address small business owners' concerns through tax cuts, red tape reductions, and eliminating internal trade barriers. As the Kinsmen Club of Saskatoon embarks on its annual 50-50 fundraiser, the president is hoping to clear the air regarding the recent data breach that occurred at the Kinsmen Foundation. The cyber incident involving the foundation happened earlier this week, potentially compromising donor contact information. Troy Myers says the databases that the club and the foundation use are entirely different, so people hoping to show their support with a donation need not be worried. And under new ownership, the Prairie Lily is setting sail for the first time this season today. Last summer, former owners Mike and Joan Stecken decided to cease operations following a difficult season, which left the boat docked due to high sandbars. Starting this season, Stephanie Simonot will be manning the ship. I'm Kira Miller, and that's your news.
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7: Just a quick walkthrough session for the Saskatchewan Roughriders at training camp this morning ahead of their final preseason game tomorrow night at Griffith Stadium against Winnipeg. Riders head coach Corey Mace's mindset going into this one.
8: Some guys are going to be moved up and down within their depth charts and stuff like that, and it's what we do. But certainly I think the most important thing is just those guys understanding the speed of the game, the tempo of the game, just some things we got to lock in and dial in on.
7: Kickoff tomorrow is at 5 o'clock. The Saskatoon Valkyries, they're also in action this weekend. They host Regina on Sunday, 1 p.m. at SMF Field. NHL playoffs, Montreal beat Carolina 6-2 last night. They take Game 1 of the Eastern Conference Final. Game 2 between Colorado and Vegas is tonight at 6 o'clock. In other hockey news, the Memorial Cup also kicks off tonight. Host Kelowna plays Kitchener. NBA playoffs, the New York Knicks have a 2-0 series lead over Cleveland after beating the Cavs last night 109-93. The Saskatoon Mamba, they lost to Scarborough yesterday 107-103. In baseball, the Toronto Blue Jays shut out the Yankees last night 2-0. They split that 4-game set. It's Jays versus Pirates tonight at 5:07. I'm Croker, and that's sports.
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11: 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It's Gregor. Sarah's got the day off here. We've got sunshine and 20 today, 25 tomorrow, 28 on Sunday to close it out. Finally, like a real, real weekend.
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0: There's Avril Lavigne and Fun. Before that, We Are Young. We're going to have some fun today. It's Gregor Live, Three Hall Public House. We are drawing our first $1,000 Kin Cash winner here any second, and then we're going to do that every hour, all day, until 6 o'clock. So get in on this. Kinsman 5050, lottery.com. The sooner you buy a ticket, the more of these $1,000 draws. Literally, we're giving away $1,000 cash every hour. You get your name pulled here right now, you can come down the next hour and pick it up on your way to work. We're at the Three Hall Public House, like I said. So make sure you are listening and getting those tickets at Kinsman5050Lottery.com. Beautiful weekend ahead. 20 in the sun today, 25 tomorrow, 28 on Sunday. Already sunny and 7. Let's get to the confidential. I promised you some Britney Spears news. Let's do it.
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0: Oh, I'm so excited. We got tickets to see The Mandalorian and the Baby Yoda movie tonight. It's out in theaters. And actually, speaking of, do you remember Chewbacca Mom? This was a decade ago when she went viral.
2: Yes! Now watch when my mouth actually moves. That's not me making that noise. It's the mask. Here, listen.
0: Maybe you gotta see the video to find it funny, but I'm dying laughing. Her laugh was so crazy. And speaking of crazy, by the way, here's a couple of notes for you on some celebrities in some hot water. First, you know Joey Chestnut, the 17-time hot dog eating contest champion. I met him at a Rush game a few years ago. Super nice guy, but in a bit of some trouble here. If you were worried about him defending his title this year on July the 4th, he's gonna be okay. He's on probation. I guess he had a battery charge. He slapped somebody at an Indiana bar. They noted he was intoxicated, did not recall the event. However, he did accept responsibility for it. So, phew, he's going to be competing. So there you go. And I watched this on TMZ. Police got the TMZ got the police footage of Britney Spears' DUI arrest. And it shows Britney making an interesting offer. We didn't heard about this until now. Of course, you know, she had the wine glass in there and she's, you know, since gone to rehab and not, but she begs the police to get out of it. She says, come to my house. I have a pool. I will make you guys lasagna. Now, obviously they declined, but I don't know, man, that's tough because I would love to have lasagna at Britney Spears' house? Can you just imagine?
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0: The City of Saskatoon is on the job today, heading into the weekend at Taylor Street East. The median lane will be closed from Acadia to Kingsmere Boulevard for some construction, as well as Circle Drive South, the westbound curb lane, and the ramp is going to be closed from Circle Drive East to Circle Drive South for some road resurfacing. For a full listing of all the projects on the go, get to saskatoon.ca/construction.
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0: Dean. Dean Bodie, where you at, my man? Scrigger 98 Cool. That's who we loving right now. Deborah Cox. Dean is our first $1,000 winner. That's right. Kinsman Club of Saskatoon giving away $12,000 in cash today. Every hour we're going to do this. Dean is the first name that got pulled. Fingers crossed it'll be me, at least for one of them. Will it be you? Make sure you get in your tickets. Kinsman 5050, lottery.com. The sooner you get a buy-in, the more draws you're in for. Keep listening for more details on that. It's a Friday. We got the week in comedy in a second here, too. First, checking the forecast. What a morning. Already 7 degrees going all the way up to 20 in the sun today, 25 tomorrow, and 28 on Sunday. All right. Let's get some ha-has going here for our Friday morning. Let's look back at the week that was in comedy.
1: Okay, here we go. So gas prices are soaring. It's gotten so bad, Keanu Reeves took the bus for the first time since Speed. The makers of the unauthorized Billy Joel biopic won't use his music. Instead, the soundtrack will consist of songs like Just the Way You Currently Exist and Harpsichord Man. A new Grey's Anatomy spinoff will be set in rural Texas. Yeah, I'm assuming then it will be called Grey's Huge Arsenal of Guns. Auditions have begun for the next James Bond, and you can tell they want a younger actor. He likes his White Claw shaken, not stirred. White Claw. And finally, Aqua broke up. Yeah, you know them as the band who sang Barbie Girl, and also, nope, that's it.
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9: Good morning. Here's your news for Friday, May 22nd. A fire investigator will be spending some time in the 800 block of Appleby Drive in Saskatoon following a fire at an apartment building yesterday afternoon. The call came in from a three-story apartment at around 3:16 p.m. Fire crews arrived to see smoke and visible fire coming from the building's balcony. The fire has since been completely extinguished and all occupants evacuated safely. A water main break at a Saskatoon school canceled classes yesterday, which will hopefully be resuming today. Students from Bishop Roborecki School, located in Confederation Park, received the news yesterday morning. If they're back at school today, the school will be under a drinking water advisory, so students and staff are encouraged to bring a full water bottle to school. Small business confidence continues to decline across Canada, especially in Saskatchewan. Brianna Solberg with the Canadian Federation of Independent Business says in May, Saskatchewan's short-term small business confidence index dropped 8.8 points, falling to 47.4. The main factors influencing the lack of optimism right now include labor shortages, fuel costs, and taxes. The president of the Kinsmen Club of Saskatoon is setting things straight after a recent data breach at the Kinsmen Foundation may have caused some confusion. The cyber incident involving the Kinsmen Foundation happened earlier this week, potentially compromising donors' contact information and email addresses. Troy Myers says the Kinsmen Club is hosting its annual 50-50 fundraiser, and he assures that the databases that the club and the foundation use are entirely different. And the countdown to the Saskatoon X has started, with the summer favorite kicking off July 30th. One of the new things at this year's event will be the new grandstand seating options. The best seats in the fan zone will cost the same as last year, with many more perks, including private washrooms, bars, and ticket sales. The Saskatoon X will run from the 30th through August 6th. I'm Kira Miller, and that's your news.
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15: It's the final practice day of training camp for the Saskatchewan Roughriders this morning at Griffith Stadium before they host Winnipeg here in Saskatoon tomorrow night in preseason action. Kickoff for that one is at 5 o'clock, by the way. Head coach Corey Mace says all available players need to be ready to go for this one.
16: It's the one thing, no guessing games. We're out here practicing, expect to play. So obviously we'll throw out a plan of how we see how that works throughout the game, but everybody should anticipate to get some burn.
15: Sticking with football, the Saskatoon Valkyries host Regina on Sunday afternoon at SMF Field. Kickoff for that one is at 1 o'clock. NHL playoffs, Montreal took Game 1 of the Eastern Conference Final last night with a 6-2 win against Carolina. Game 2 between Colorado and Vegas is tonight at 6 o'clock. Speaking of conference finals, the New York Knicks beat Cleveland last night 109-93. They now lead that series 2-0. In other basketball news, the Saskatoon Mamba lost to Scarborough 107-103 yesterday. The Toronto Blue Jays, they beat the Yankees last night 2-0. And some sad news in the racing world. Kyle Busch, NASCAR legend, passed away yesterday at the age of 41. I'm Croker, and that's sports.
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0: By the way, no coffee talk today. Venice Ferguson away on holidays. Obviously, Kira in our newsroom. I am thrilled to give you the weather. It's Gregor, 20 degrees in the sun today, 25 tomorrow. Sunday, even hotter, 28 degrees. All that planting that you thought you were going to do last weekend for May long. This is the weekend to do it. Sunny and 7 right now.
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0: You take a look at that forecast, you're going to give it the look. Woo! 20 today, 25 tomorrow, 28 on Sunday. It's already 7 degrees. Good morning, it's Gregor, Roxette, 90s and newer stuff. More here before 8, including Lady Gaga, Alanis Morissette. Live, though, hanging out at the Three Hall Public House, and we are having some fun. Giving away cash, $1,000 every hour till 6 o'clock tonight. The sooner you buy, the more of these draws you're in for. Kinsman5050Lottery.com, and that's just like getting this thing going. This is a guaranteed jackpot of $150,000. We're going way up from there. The one in the winter ended up over $330,000-something. So all of the money raised in this helping out. This is our Hometown Heroes edition, so it's going to go to volunteer firefighters and their mental health initiatives. Can't go wrong supporting that. It's a Friday, feeling good. Hey, by the way, have you made lunch for the kiddos yet?
1: Where's my snack pack?
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5: PB&J with the crusts cut off. Well, Brian, this is a very nutritious lunch.
0: Wrapping up another week with another lunch. Not that many more to go. 98 Cool officially counting down here. 21 lunches. That's it between now and the end of the school year. You're probably bound to get a couple of hot lunches in there as well. Yeah, so there you go. I know my son is excited today because his class is going to do some bowling, actually. So I was like, wow, that's kind of a nice field trip. It used to be like educational field trips. Now they're just going bowling. I think one day in June they're going swimming at Riversdale. But anyway, I know he enjoyed when we saw the Grey Cup. It was at the Rush game. By the way, it's going to be here, of course, tomorrow. Are you going to the big Rider game? Forecast looks beautiful, as I've been saying. This is going to be awesome. Bombers are here. Last preseason game. Standing room tickets still available. However, I'm assuming a lot of the big names will get to play because this is the last preseason game, and like Trevor Harris and, you know, a few of those guys didn't play at all last weekend, so that's awesome. Before the game, though, to get you hyped up, I guess the Grey Cup is going to be over in Stonebridge at the Co-op Liquor Store. If you want a photo with it there, 1:30 to 3:30, FYI. That sounds pretty cool. You can go snap a pic and then head on down to Griffith Stadium, hey?
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0: Giving away cash and a whole bunch more cash today. Alone, it's Gregor Live, Three Hall Public House. We got the Kinsman 50-50 lottery. New one underway. Guaranteed jackpot of $150,000. The one back in the winter went for $330,000-something. So let's see how high this one gets. Get your tickets. The sooner you buy, the more of these $1,000 draws you're in for. Because, yeah, today is a big day. $1,000 every hour until 6 o'clock tonight. Already we pulled one name. Dean Bodie. He's got himself $1,000 cash. Let's see if we can't call your name. We've got Shane Ballerjean. Did I say the name correctly? So last time we did this, I really was like, Ballerjean, and you were like, yeah, you did really good. But then I heard you saying your name in a Kinsman video, and I'm like, I wasn't even close.
8: I say Ballerjean or Ballerjean, depending on who I'm talking to.
0: Okay, we'll go with Ballerjean. I'm going to try to lock that in from here on out. You're obviously huge with the Kinsmen here, and this is our Hometown Heroes edition. So what are we raising money for here? Volunteer firefighters?
8: Yeah, the Saskatchewan Volunteer Firefighters Association has so many that I can't remember the number departments that are a part of it. But these are all volunteers, unpaid positions that put in hours and hours just to be ready in case there is an emergency in their area. And when there is an emergency, these are just volunteers. They drop what they're doing, they go out, they take care of what needs to, and that can be a broad spectrum of things, from a fire but also coming upon accidents and, right, really stressful and traumatic things. So we are so happy to be able to help fund their critical incident stress management for them. So any of the volunteer firefighters that do need some mental health support as a result of them being a firefighter are able to reach into this fund and get some supports.
0: It's a great cause. Kudos to you guys for raising money for them. And now kudos to you. 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We'll help those volunteer firefighters. And who knows, maybe you'll win some big cash along the way. We've got another draw coming up at 8 o'clock here. Another $1,000 going out. 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

0: 8 o'clock. More 90s and newer stuff. Fatboy Slim. Britney Spears in some trouble. I'll update you later on. But anyways, the footage of her arrest has come out, and she offered the officers not to arrest her. She says, come to my house. I have a pool, and I'll make you lasagna. And that's got to be one heck of a lasagna. But anyways, my son's waiting on the line. He's got his ha-ha joke for us in a second. First, check on the forecast. Sunshine and 20 today. What a beautiful Friday. 25 tomorrow, and even hotter on Sunday. 28 degrees. This is the weekend to do the planting that you haven't done yet, because last weekend was so crazy weather-wise. Sunny, clear morning. Sitting at 7 degrees already. I know my son's pumped. We've got, well, he's going on a field trip today to do some bowling, and then we're going to the Mandalorian movie later. So let's get to his joke. It's Friday, and it's time for a laugh from the guy who doesn't like to bath. It's time for ha-ha's with Hayden. That intro never gets old. Though you do like your baths a little more than you ever have. Anyways, I was mentioning the weather there a minute ago. Obviously, last weekend had hoped to get some planting going on. That didn't occur, so kind of hoping for a little more this weekend for you and Mom. So I guess you actually have like somewhat of a pseudo gardening joke for us. Let's hear it, pal.
1: What do you call a sad strawberry?
0: What?
1: A blueberry.
0: Sad strawberries and blueberry. That's a good one, pal. Have a nice little Friday. Enjoy your bowling adventure there at school today, and I'll see you later for the Mandalorian movie. Woo!
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0: Yeah, we are, and we're giving away cash and cash and more cash. It's Gregor Live, 3 Hall Public House. We're going to be here till 6 o'clock today and every hour, giving away another $1,000 with the Kinsmen. 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
4: Good morning. Here's your news for Friday, May 22nd. Everyone was evacuated safely at an apartment fire on Appleby Drive in Saskatoon yesterday afternoon. The call came in from a three-story apartment building in the 800 block at around 3:16 p.m. yesterday. Fire crews arrived to see smoke and visible fire originating from the building's balcony. A fire investigator is now on scene to determine cause, origin, and damage estimate. The independent third-party review of Saskatchewan's healthcare, safety, and security began yesterday. The review is expected to take about 6 months, and it will include the examination of current practices, site visits to SHA facilities, meetings with First Nations and Métis organizations, and recommendations to help improve safety for patients, visitors, and staff. Across every province, every small business sector posted a decline in optimism this month. Brianna Solberg with the Canadian Federation of Independent Business says Saskatchewan's short-term small business confidence dropped 8.8 points in May, falling to 47.4. CFIB calls on all levels of government to address small business owners' concerns through tax cuts, red tape reductions, and eliminating internal trade barriers. As the Kinsman Club of Saskatoon embarks on its annual 50-50 fundraiser, the president is hoping to clear the air regarding the recent data breach that occurred at the Kinsman Foundation. The cyber incident involving the foundation happened earlier this week, potentially compromising donor contact information. Troy Myers says the databases that the club and the foundation use are entirely different, so people hoping to show their support with a donation need not be worried. And under new ownership, the Prairie Lily is setting sail for the first time this season today. Last summer, former owners Mike and Joan Stecken decided to cease operations following a difficult season, which left the boat docked due to high sandbars. Starting this season, Stephanie Simonot will be manning the ship. I'm Kira Miller, and that's your news.
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7: Just a quick walkthrough session for the Saskatchewan Roughriders at training camp this morning ahead of their final preseason game tomorrow night at Griffith Stadium against Winnipeg. Riders head coach Corey Mace's mindset going into this one.
8: Some guys are going to be moved up and down within their depth charts and stuff like that, and it's what we do. But certainly I think the most important thing is just those guys understanding the speed of the game, the tempo of the game, just some things we got to lock in and dial in on.
7: Kickoff tomorrow is at 5 o'clock. The Saskatoon Valkyries, they're also in action this weekend. They host Regina on Sunday, 1 p.m. at SMF Field. NHL playoffs, Montreal beat Carolina 6-2 last night. They take Game 1 of the Eastern Conference Final. Game 2 between Colorado and Vegas is tonight at 6 o'clock. In other hockey news, the Memorial Cup also kicks off tonight. Host Kelowna plays Kitchener. NBA playoffs, the New York Knicks have a 2-0 series lead over Cleveland after beating the Cavs last night 109-93. The Saskatoon Mamba, they lost to Scarborough yesterday 107-103. In baseball, the Toronto Blue Jays shut out the Yankees last night 2-0. They split that 4-game set. It's Jays versus Pirates tonight at 5:07. I'm Croker, and that's sports.
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10: And now the weather.
1: Okay, now this here is a weekend. It's Gregor. Sarah's got the day off here. We've got sunshine and 20 today, 25 tomorrow, 28 on Sunday to close it out. Finally, like a real, real weekend.
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0: There she is, Britney Spears on 98 Cool. I hear she makes one heck of a lasagna. Did you hear the story last hour in the Confidential? The footage is leaked to TMZ of her being arrested for that DUI, and I guess she offers the officers an opportunity to come to her house. I have a pool. I will make you lasagna if we just make this go away. My goodness. I wish you well. It's Gregor. We're live. Three Hall Public House. Hanging with the Kinsmen all day today. Every hour. Giving away another $1,000 cash. We're going to do this until 6 o'clock tonight here, okay? So the sooner you buy, the more of these draws you're in for. Get your tickets at Kinsman5050Lottery.com. Keep listening. For more details on that right now, checking the forecast. Starting to warm up out there. 10 degrees now. Lots of sunshine. We're going to double that. We'll be at 20 today, 25 tomorrow, and 28 on Sunday. Last night, final episode of The Late Show. Let's talk about Stephen Colbert in this hour's Confidential.
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0: We're going to dedicate this confidential to our good man, Stephen Colbert. The Late Show ended its 11-year run last night, and that's just his portion of it. Obviously, like those Late Show, the Letterman, the whole thing, over for now. The show, though, last night ended with, it's kind of funny, several celebrities kept coming and saying, oh, I think, am I the last guest? Bryan Cranston, Paul Rudd, even Ryan Reynolds was there, too. But Stephen's real last guest, Paul McCartney. Their interview, though, was interrupted when they pretended an interdimensional wormhole opened up and everything started to get pulled into it. And then Neil deGrasse Tyson, you know him, he shows up and he was explaining the wormhole opened because of there's two realities existing at once. The one reality that Colbert's show is number one, and the other reality that it's getting canceled. Afterwards, Colbert, though, like pushed Neil into the wormhole. He says, you're too much of a know-it-all. And then, like, all of his other late-night friends and guest hosts, you know, Jon Stewart and Jimmy Kimmel and Fallon and Seth Meyers all came and gave him a big pep talk. And in the end, though, they got back to Paul McCartney. He sang the Beatles classic, Hello, Goodbye, as Colbert's staffers all danced in the studio. And I thought that was kind of a fitting ending because when you think about it, that studio was made famous by the Beatles when they played the Ed Sullivan Show. Like, it's the Ed Sullivan Theater, right? And so kind of neat that it ended up closing out with McCartney like that. That's your Confidential.
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0: Just getting the details here on our latest winner. Every hour, we're giving away $1,000 cash today. 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It's Gregor Live, hanging with the Kinsmen Club of Saskatoon. 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And like I said, $12,000 cash already going to be given away today. $1,000 every hour. 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We're live, Three Hall Public House, here till 6 o'clock, or you can phone 306-500-9065. And you can also join their free play. And to do this, you just have to text HEROES to 306-306. You're hearing me? HEROES to 306-306. Had about four or five people texting our number last hour. That's not how you win, or you got to text it to 306-306. That gets you in for tickets and a trip for the Winter Heritage Classic, which is going to be the Montreal Canadiens and Jets next winter. Oh, my goodness. How great are the Canadiens and the Habs or whatever doing right now? And then also, they'll send you back a link so you can get your tickets. So you kill two birds with one stone. That's the way to do it. 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

0: I know there's not a lot of love for the city of Saskatoon on my block right now. Gregor, good morning. We'll talk about the drama in my neighborhood in just a second. First, let's look at the forecast. That's good news. 20 today, 25 tomorrow, 28 on Sunday. All the planting you didn't do last weekend, let's do her this weekend. Already sunny and 10 degrees this morning. And then furthermore, also don't forget, we're live, 3-Hall Public House, raising money for volunteer firefighters. 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The sooner you buy your tickets, the more of these draws you're in for. We're going to do one every hour. 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So back to my street. They dug the whole thing up, right? I don't know if they were fixing the road, switching something with the drainage. And anyways, it was supposed to be done last week. It's still not finished. They're out there working away. But now it's street sweeping time, right? So we've already had to park at the end of the block, everybody that lives on the street, because we have no access to our homes, at the end of the block. But now the city of Saskatoon has come by and said, hey, you guys are getting your streets sweeped today, so you can't be parking around here. And it's like, well, where are we supposed to park? My wife was really quite stressed about this yesterday. And she's going to the other neighbors, and what are you doing, and what's going on, and how come I'm not more worried about this? And I was like, well, I leave for work early in the morning, so it doesn't really affect me. But I was hoping they were going to get the job done yesterday. It looks like they're close, but it's looked like they're close for the last few days. Like, they're out there kind of like flattening the road out now with those, like, big, I don't know what even they are. It looks like giant wheelbarrows. So they're flattening the dirt out there. But do you remember that episode in The Simpsons? When the kids are slapping that other kid and he's getting the pink belly, and then I think it's like President Chalmers is like, you know, that belly ain't getting any pinker. I feel like going out and telling these guys, I don't think that road's getting any flatter. Like, I don't know how many times they're going to drive up and down it, but can you just put the concrete down so we can get back into this? So anyways, I think my wife's parked a good, I don't know how many blocks over, but like, what if we were elderly or carrying a bunch of groceries back home? My goodness, the drama that's going on in Stonebridge right now, I tell you.
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9: Good morning. Here's your news for Friday, May 22nd. Everyone was evacuated safely at an apartment fire on Appleby Drive in Saskatoon yesterday afternoon. The call came in from a three-story apartment building in the 800 block at around 3:16 p.m. yesterday. Fire crews arrived to see smoke and visible fire originating from the building's balcony. A fire investigator is now on scene to determine cause, origin, and damage estimate. The independent third-party review of Saskatchewan's healthcare, safety, and security began yesterday. The review is expected to take about 6 months, and it will include the examination of current practices, site visits to SHA facilities, meetings with First Nations and Métis organizations, and recommendations to help improve safety for patients, visitors, and staff. Across every province, every small business sector posted a decline in optimism this month. Brianna Solberg with the Canadian Federation of Independent Business says Saskatchewan's short-term small business confidence dropped 8.8 points in May, falling to 47.4. CFIB calls on all levels of government to address small business owners' concerns through tax cuts, red tape reductions, and eliminating internal trade barriers. As the Kinsmen Club of Saskatoon embarks on its annual 50-50 fundraiser, the president is hoping to clear the air regarding the recent data breach that occurred at the Kinsmen Foundation. The cyber incident involving the foundation happened earlier this week, potentially compromising donor contact information. Troy Myers says the databases that the club and the foundation use are entirely different, so people hoping to show their support with a donation need not be worried. And under new ownership, the Prairie Lily is setting sail for the first time this season today. Last summer, former owners Mike and Joan Stecken decided to cease operations following a difficult season, which left the boat docked due to high sandbars. Starting this season, Stephanie Simonot will be manning the ship. I'm Kira Miller, and that's your news.
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12: It's the final practice day of training camp for the Saskatchewan Roughriders this morning at Griffith Stadium before they host Winnipeg here in Saskatoon tomorrow night in preseason action. Kickoff for that one is at 5 o'clock, by the way. Head coach Corey Mace says all available players need to be ready to go for this one.
13: It's the one thing, no guessing games. We're out here practicing, expect to play. So obviously we'll throw out a plan of how we see how that works throughout the game, but everybody should anticipate to get some burn.
12: Sticking with football, the Saskatoon Valkyries host Regina on Sunday afternoon at SMF Field. Kickoff for that one is at 1 o'clock. NHL playoffs, Montreal took Game 1 of the Eastern Conference Final last night with a 6-2 win against Carolina. Game 2 between Colorado and Vegas is tonight at 6 o'clock. Speaking of conference finals, the New York Knicks beat Cleveland last night 109-93. They now lead that series 2-0. In other basketball news, the Saskatoon Mamba lost to Scarborough 107-103 yesterday. The Toronto Blue Jays, they beat the Yankees last night 2-0. And some sad news in the racing world. Kyle Busch, NASCAR legend, passed away yesterday at the age of 41. I'm Croker, and that's sports.
14: And now the weather.
0: Okay, I feel like I'm going to have to stay later or come back to Three Hall because definitely going to be hitting the patios this weekend. 20 in the sun today, 25 tomorrow, 28 on Sunday, even Monday, sunshine and 27. Loads of sun, lots of hot temps. Let's go. Already double digits. It's 10 degrees. Good morning.
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1: More 90s and newer stuff before 9 o'clock, including Fatboy Slim. You're waking up with Gregor. Sarah's got the day off because I'm over live. 3 Hall Public House. Hanging here with the Kinsmen all day. We're giving away $1,000 cash every hour till 6 o'clock. Already pulled Dean's name, pulling another one. I'll let you know who it is here for our 7 o'clock winner in just a couple of minutes here. But also working on my rant, too. But let's check the forecast. You're going to want to enjoy this weekend. Holy, 20 today, 25 tomorrow, and even 28 on Sunday. It's already sunny and 10 degrees. Fantastic. So there's a new study out. Challenges the belief that, you know, you've heard this before. All you need to do is 20 minutes of exercise. It's great for your heart health. Now this new study says, yeah, maybe you should be doing closer to 90 minutes. What? It's rant time.
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1: 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So let me get this straight. I'm supposed to wake up, get ready, go to work, deal with emails, meetings, people who just have a quick question that turns into a 47-minute life story, grocery shop, cook, clean, you know, remember to be a decent human being, answer text I ignored, raise a family, have some fun somewhere, not hear Survivor spoilers, etc., etc., etc., and now find an extra hour and a half to go around like I'm training for the Olympics so that my heart doesn't give out on me and I keel over early. Is that it? Sure you can't ask a little more of me? And I love that the little cherry on top is they say, even if you hit this guideline, it only drops your risk by like 8-point-something%, which is basically the equivalent of finding a coupon for like 30 cents off a brand new car. So, yeah, to keep your heart healthy, you don't just need motivation anymore. You need extra hours, which is awesome because, yeah, I'm just looking around. I've got tons of those laying around. There, I just said that.
2: 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Gregor's Rant is brought to you by Mark's Auto Body.
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1: Calling out another name here, another $1,000 given away. We're hanging with the Kinsmen at 3 Hall Public House. We're going to do this every single hour, and we have just pulled Monica Kermy's name. 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

0: That is the newest stuff from Fatboy Slim. Praise you. I want to praise Gibson's Fish and Chips. According to Reddit, they might be getting sold. Oh, my goodness. It's Gregor. Good morning. Welcome to Friday. 98-Minute Music Marathon going here shortly. Third Eye Blind, they're going to be in town, almost a month to the day for the Outskirts Music Festival. Also, Brian Adams, he's also coming to town. Plus, 90s and newer stuff from Green Day, Train, Bon Jovi, and more. I saw John Bon Jovi was out of the Knicks game there last night. What a beautiful weekend ahead. 20 today, 25 tomorrow, 28 on Sunday. Sunshine the whole way through. Already sitting at 10 beautiful degrees. We're having fun. Minutes away from another draw, another $1,000 winner. Hanging with the Kinsmen at Three Hall Public House. So come down and join us. But just make sure you get your tickets ASAP. Kinsmen5050lottery.com. The sooner you buy, the more of these $1,000 draws that we're doing every hour you're in for. And the other portion of proceeds going to help volunteer firefighters. So come on. What a great cause. Now back to our good friends over at Gibson's Fish and Chips. Someone on Reddit posted, hey, I'm seeing some sort of for sale thing. And it looks like, you know, they're going to be selling everything within there, which means, you know, they would keep that if they were moving somewhere. So what's going on? I texted, I know some of them, they're my in-laws and the family here, and it does sound like this might be the end. So hopefully someone will buy it that wants to maybe keep her going. But for the time being, it sounds like Jonathan and Roseanne might be pulling, shooting, selling her off, which would be very sad. That is a Saskatoon institution, and I hadn't heard this before, so. Love them so much. I'll keep you in the know as I hear any more, okay?
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0: After 9 o'clock, we're going to draw our third winner. We're going to draw a winner for $1,000 cash every hour until 6 o'clock tonight. It's Gregor hanging with the Kinsmen, hanging out at Three Hall Public House. 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Not Brody. Dean Bodie won before that. 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

LP, Our Lady Peace, 98 Cool. We got the 90s and newer stuff hanging live here at 3 Hall Public House. Man, had breakfast there earlier. It was just unreal. Come and join us for lunch. Maybe come for supper later. We're going to be here all day giving away thousands of dollars in cash. Kin Cash, the Kinsman 50-50. 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We got more details on that here shortly right now. A band that will be here in... just about a month to the day, eh? Outskirts Music Festival, you coming? You going? Third Eye Blind, first time in Saskatchewan, and they're on 98 Cool.

0: to draw another name, give it another $1,000. I'm in. My name could come up. How about you? Have you got your ticket yet? Kinsman 5050, lottery.com, Gregor Live. We're hanging out here all day till 6 o'clock, giving away thousands of dollars. $1,000 cash every hour with the Kinsman 5050 lottery. So keep listening for more details on that. As soon as we get the next name, I will let you know right now. It's a Friday. We're going into the weekend. The weather looks fantastic. We got to kick her off with some laughs like we do. Let's look back at the week that was in comedy.
1: Okay, here we go. So gas prices are soaring. It's gotten so bad, Keanu Reeves took the bus for the first time since Speed. The makers of the unauthorized Billy Joel biopic won't use his music. Instead, the soundtrack will consist of songs like Just the Way You Currently Exist and Harpsichord Man. A new Grey's Anatomy spinoff will be set in rural Texas. Yeah, I'm assuming then it will be called Grey's Huge Arsenal of Guns. Auditions have begun for the next James Bond, and you can tell they want a younger actor. He likes his White Claw shaken, not stirred. White Claw. And finally, Aqua broke up. Yeah, you know them as the band who sang Barbie Girl, and also, no, that's it.
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2: Celia Coleridge, the latest name, latest $1,000 winner. Congratulations. It's Gregor live. We're going to give away another $1,000 next hour and the next hour and the next hour. We're doing this all day till 6 o'clock at the Three Hall Public House with the Kinsmen. 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Last hour, who won? 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

Working our way through the TGIF edition of the 98-Minute Music Marathon. That's Rude. And you know who was Rude? We just played Madonna before that. What is his name? Charlie M. MCX? MCM? XIL? I don't know. It's like a bunch of Roman numerals. Anyways, he and Madonna were fighting because he said something about her new album and, you know, the dance floor is dead, and she fought back with like, hey, if the dance floor is dead, you ain't doing good music. And nice to hear Madge fighting with the new kids of the day. You know what I mean? No fighting going on here. We're having a good time hanging out at the Three Hall Public House. We're going to be live here till 6 o'clock, giving away $1,000 cash every hour with the Kinsmen. Their new 50-50 lottery is on. We've got a minimum jackpot of $150,000. It's going to get way higher than that. Last one in the winter, there was $300,000-something. So get your tickets quick. More details here shortly, but you can get them online right now, kinsman5050lottery.com. 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

0: Hey, Jared here. 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
2: Cecilia, you're breaking my heart. Oh, no, it's Celia. Sorry, pardon me. It's Gregor and Celia Coleridge, the latest winner. Why do we find a way to butcher everybody's name? 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I don't know. It's a thing. We're having fun. We're hanging out at the 3L Public House. We're giving away $1,000 every hour. 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Just text HEROES to 306-306. And that's HEROES to 306-306, not our phone number. 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Send that to 306-306. 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
8: I'm Kira Miller with your Saskatoon weather. Today, sunny, fog patches dissipating and high 21. Tonight, clear, low 8. Saturday, sunny, high 24. And at night, clear, low 11. Sunday, sunny, high of 27.
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Who's got tickets? Not only for the 50-50 lottery, but for the big football game tomorrow. Hey, I was going to say Riders and Bombers, Mosaic Stadium. No, it's here. It's at Griffin Stadium. First time ever. Now, we've had preseason games before, like way back in the 80s, 90s. That was always over at Gordie Howe. This is the first time that it's going to be at Griffith Stadium. So still some standing room tickets available. Forecast looks perfect for it. You want to get fired up before the big game tomorrow, you can go to the Stonebridge Co-op Liquor Store. They're going to have the Grey Cup there from 1:30 to 3:30. So you go there, check it out, get your photo, get your gear on, and then head on over. There's a whole kinds of bunch of festivities going on before the game. Should be a good time. We're having a good time here, too. Giving away another $1,000 every hour until 6 o'clock tonight with the Kinsman 50-50 Lottery. Get your tickets right now. I got mine. You in? 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

90s and newer stuff. Happy Friday to you, TGIF. What a weekend ahead for us here. Hey, you got that. What are you doing tomorrow? You're going to the Ryder game? That's going to be awesome. Weather looks perfect for that. What, sunny and 25 tomorrow? Or maybe you're going to the races, Sutherland Automotive Speedway, season opener tomorrow as well. Weather, like again, looks perfect for that. Doing some stuff around the yard, whatever you're up to, it's going to be dynamite. Maybe you could come down here to Three Hall Public House, hit up the patio later on. Hey, what a beautiful weekend. We're hanging out here, Kinsman 50-50 Lottery. We're doing draws, $1,000 of cash every hour. We still got, what, nine more to go? Till 6 o'clock, let's call your name. We're going to call the name right away here in just a few minutes. So make sure you get those tickets, Kinsman 50-50, lottery.com. So far, Dean, Monica, Celia. Yeah.

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1: Yeah, we're about to draw another $1,000 cash with the Kinsmen. It's Gregor Live. We're hanging out with them all day till 6 o'clock here at the 3 Hall Public House. New 50-50 lottery is on. It's raising money for mental health programs and initiatives for the Saskatchewan Volunteer Firefighter Association. What a dynamite organization and a bunch of people to help out, right? And then, who knows, maybe win some cash along the way. Every hour, we're doing another $1,000. We were just chatting with Celia, who won this hour's $1,000. Just bought her ticket last week, so you never know. The sooner you buy your ticket, better your odds are, and more chances you have that we could be calling your name, and you could go on a spending spree this weekend with $1,000. Of course, I mean, the Kinsmen, that's what they do. They change lives, right? They believe that play is powerful, too. 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And who knows? 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Get on there now. Get on it fast. We're about to do another draw here in just a few minutes.
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1: Hills and the Boulevard. 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

Fergie, 90s and newer stuff. Big girls don't cry. I'll tell you what some girls do, though. They do offer the use of their pool and lasagna if if they get in trouble. Did you hear this morning, or have you watched the video? I guess TMZ got a hold of this. It's the Britney Spears arrest video, and she does offer up the arresting officers the opportunity not to arrest her if they come to her house. They can have some fun in the pool, and she'll make them lasagna. Oh, my God, I'm dying. That is just too good. I wish her the best. Hopefully she's doing well. It's Gregor. We're hanging out with the Kinsmen here. I'm here till noon. Steve will be here all afternoon. We're going to be here till 6 o'clock, though, giving away thousands of dollars of cash, $1,000 every hour. Have you got your ticket? We're going to announce another name in just a couple of seconds here. Kinsmen5050lottery.com right now. More of the 98-minute music marathon. 90s and newer stuff on the way. Coldplay, Bon Jovi, Green Day, and here stars on 54.

Space Green Day. It's Gregor. Good morning. Have you got your ticket? We're going to be announcing and calling our next $1,000 winner here in just a second. We're hanging out with the Kinsmen. Their 50-50 lottery is underway, raising money for the Saskatchewan Volunteer Firefighters Association. So get your tickets now. 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I see on the Seagull Rewards text line, Jason just texted in. He's a good friend of the show. Hey, I've got my tickets, Gregor. Now pick my name. We'll see who we're calling in just a second. I'm going to talk a little bit of Survivor. If you haven't had a chance to finish the finale yet, don't listen. We ended up finishing it last night. Oh, my goodness. The guffaw by Jeff Probst, the guy, has hosted the show for 25 years, 50 seasons, and accidentally revealed what happened in one of the challenges before it had been shown on TV. And to his credit, he owned it. He was just like, you know what? I blew it. Let's watch it and pretend as though it's exciting. And then, again, to his credit, later on, he said, hey, we're going to try something different this year. For the next segment, we're just going to watch it, and I'm not going to reveal what happened. So it was kind of cool that he really just poked fun at himself. As a guy that does a lot of, you know, public speaking, I thought, good for him for handling that, because screw-ups happen. All right, we're going to announce our winner in just a second right now. Meta Marshall,

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1: I am right now envisioning Ashley Hubbard dancing around her kitchen going, I got $1,000. I got $1,000. She's going to be pumped when we get a hold of her. We're trying to call her now. She is the latest name, latest winner of $1,000 cash. She bought her Kinsman 50-50 lottery ticket. Have you got yours? We're going to do another draw at 11, then 12. We're doing this until 6 o'clock, so we're, what, 4 draws down? 8 more draws to go. You've already missed a third of them. Get in on this. The sooner you buy, the more of these draws you're in for, the more chances you have to win loads and loads of cash. 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I'm going to guess it's going to go way higher. The one in the winter was $300,000-something. So lots of chance for cash. 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The city taxes are going up. The bills are all going up. I'm telling you. $1,000 will go a long way. 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

Coldplay. 90s and newer stuff. It's Gregor. Happy TGIF Friday to you. We're hanging out with the Kinsmen. We're having a ton of fun on this Friday. Weather's going to be gorgeous this weekend. Rider game going. The races are back at Sutherland Automotive Speedway. And today we're giving away loads and loads of cash. Congratulations again to Ashley. Just got $1,000 herself. That buys a whole bunch of tickets to the Saskatoon X. They announced their full ticketed grandstand stage lineup yesterday. 98 Cool. Very proud to present Sean. We're playing Mendez right away. No, it's Sean Desmond. We got Sean Desmond. Their names are so similar. But man alive, is there a lot of shares and likes on our post. If you go there now on our socials, chance for you to win some tickets. And I know we'll have some more to give away on Monday morning as well after the weekend here. But this is Sean Mendez. This is Life of the Party. 98 Cool, 90s and newer stuff.

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11: I'm Kira Miller with your Saskatoon weather. Today, sunny. Fog patches dissipating and high 21. Tonight, clear, low 8. Saturday, sunny, high 24. And at night, clear, low 11. Sunday sunny, high of 27.
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J-Lo, Love Don't Cost a Thing. 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You can try to win this Vancouver World Cup experience prize package. 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They're giving away replica jerseys and tickets to the Heritage Classic that's going to be in Winnipeg. 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

Mars, a minute ago, that's Sarah Bareilles' love song. I got some love for Tabitha on our Secret Rewards text line here. She just texted in, hey, earlier you were talking about your son's field trip. Swimming and bowling are educational. Physical education helps kids socialize, discover new talents, try a sport they might not get the opportunity to try. And most importantly, they're off their phones. I think have not given my son a phone yet. She says, I could go on with developing motor skills as well. So, well, thanks for the love, Tabitha, because here I was thinking, what are they doing going bowling and swimming? I love how you framed things there. So appreciate the feedback. Hey, while you're busy texting away the show, make sure you hop on that phone and get to Kinsman's website too, 5050lottery.com. We're going to be giving away another $1,000 cash here. Toot sweet, as I like to say. First, 90s and newer stuff, Nelly Furtado.

0: 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Let's do something.
1: Justin Timberlake is Anata A. Cool. We got another $1,000 winner to announce, and we're going to rock his body, I think. Well, I think his name is B-O-J-O. Bojo. Is it Bojo? Boyo? 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Congratulations. 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
1: Bojo Lloyd is the latest winner of another $1,000 cash. Gregor, we're hanging out with the Kinsmen. 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We're going until 6 o'clock. We still got 7 more draws. 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You get the flights there, the hotels, which if you've talked to anybody trying to find room and space around the World Cup in Vancouver, this is a very hot commodity. 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

Oh, man, that takes me back. I had the Kasingle of that. You remember Kasingles? Sheesh. PM Dawn. I don't know if I should be proud of owning that. Set Adrift on Memory Bliss, 98 Cool. 90s and newer stuff. Update from my wife, by the way. I was mentioning earlier this morning, I've got our road completely tore up for road construction. So we had to park at the end of the block, and then they put street sweepers out there today, and we're like, well, where are we supposed to go? We were parked like 6 blocks from the house. Joanne texted in here on the Secret Rewards text line. She says, hey, I heard your frustration this morning about your prolonged construction. Ours, same thing, same story, but we've been going since April, and our street is supposed to continue going until July 2nd. We had all the same questions as you. Where do we park when we're bringing even just groceries and supplies to the home? We've been wheeling everything in with a wheelbarrow. This is terrible. I'm sorry that I'm chuckling, but I mean, my goodness. I certainly feel bad now about complaining about our street being done for 2-3 weeks when, Joanne, you've been at it for like 2-3 months. So, anyways, update from my wife. They are not doing any paving today, which I guess maybe is good, but at least the street sweepers have been by, so at least we'll be able to park somewhat close to the house again.

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6: Still lots more draws to be made, more $1,000 draws. We're giving away cash every hour with the Kinsmen. It's Gregor live, 3 Hall Public House. We're doing this till 6 o'clock today. Be like, who did we have here? Dean, Monica, Celia, Ashley, all with $1,000 already going into their weekend. Get your tickets. I know we got a text from Jason on our text line. Got my tickets, Gregor. Pick my name. We can only pick yours if you have a ticket. And, of course, a portion of the proceeds from the 50-50 going to an incredible organization. We got Shane Balajan joining us as well from the Kinsmen. And, buddy, for people that don't know, I feel like this is going to be a huge 50-50 because we're supporting this Volunteer Firefighters Association. For people that don't know, tell us a little bit about what this is.
7: Saskatchewan Volunteer Firefighters Association represents a host of the smaller town firefighter associations, firefighting sport training. One of the things they have is a critical incident stress management program that helps them with mental health issues deriving from things they've got on the job. So they're really there to support all of those small town, smaller community firefighters associations that are out taking care of us when we need it the most.
6: And, of course, the ticket's starting at just like $25 and a chance to win tons and tons of cash. And then you guys also active in the community, you know, 90-plus years of service helping around the city. What does this mean for your organization?
7: Well, for 90 years, we've been going out raising funds in different ways to be able to give them back to community organizations that don't get the funding they need to provide critical services to their members. And it ranges. We do a lot of sports. We've got our names on sports organizations. We've started up new leagues for kids to be able to play, like lacrosse league, hockey league, and football league over the years, just giving kids a chance to play. And, you know, there's a lot of other groups such as the Some Theater in the Park that goes across Saskatoon and now across the province, bringing free plays, professionally done plays to the organizations and communities.
6: Yeah, absolutely. Such a huge part of the fabric of Saskatchewan and Saskatoon here. So appreciate what you guys do. Let's help them out. You buy a ticket, money goes to help them out. Do all this stuff. We know what they do. Let's let them do what they do. And then who knows? Byproduct, maybe some cash for you. We've got another $1,000 draw coming up here shortly. Get your tickets at Kinsmen5050Lottery.com.
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14: I'm Kira Miller with your Saskatoon weather. Today, sunny, high 21. Tonight, clear, low 8. Saturday, sunny, high 24. And at night, clear, low 11. Sunday, sunny, high 27. And at night, clear, low 12. And Monday, sunny, high of 28.
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You're going to get to hear that one live. It's Theory of a Dead Man 98 Cool coming to Saskatoon. I just saw them on the website, SaskatoonX.com, yesterday. They're going to be here this summer at the Saskatoon X. They unveiled the full ticketed grandstand stage lineup. 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Basically, though, your admission into the X is your admission to those shows, because we're presenting Shawn Mendes. How great is that going to be? If you go to our socials, shot for you to win some tickets. I did see more of them in our prize binder. Dustin, our promotions guy, left some in there, so we'll be doing those giveaways on Monday. So lots of chances for you to get Saskatoon X tickets, but pretty pumped for both of those shows. More 90s and newer stuff getting closer to lunchtime here. Steve will be in to get you through the rest of Friday. It's the Black Crowes. Turn it up!

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3: We're five draws down. We got seven more to go. I haven't called my name yet. Fingers crossed. It's going to be so awkward this afternoon when they pull my name, and it's Steve that's here that does it. He's on his way down here. We're going till 6 o'clock, hanging out live, Three Hall Public House with the Kinsmen, and we are giving away cash and cash and more cash. $1,000 every hour. We've already had Dean, Monica, Celia, Ashley, and Bojo, our latest $1,000 winner. 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Portion of the proceeds going to the Saskatchewan Volunteer Firefighters Association. The Kinsmen are going to help them out. There's some great like mental health programs that they're working with on them there. 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
1: Friday, May 22nd. Saskatoon police say a 39-year-old man was bear sprayed and stabbed last night in the 900 block of Avenue I South. At 10:55 p.m., officers found the victim suffering from serious but non-life-threatening stab wounds, as well as the effects of bear spray. The victim says all three suspects were male, and their descriptions are with the story online. The Serious Assault Unit continues to investigate, and anyone with information is asked to contact police or Crime Stoppers. A fire investigator will be spending some time in the Meadow Green neighborhood following a fire at an apartment building yesterday afternoon in the 800 block of Appleby Drive. The call came in from a three-story apartment around 3:16 yesterday. Fire crews arrived to see smoke and flames coming from the building's balcony. The fire has since been completely extinguished and all occupants evacuated safely. Over $10 million has been raised in the name of kidney health over the last 18 months in Saskatoon. The St. Paul's Hospital Foundation's CEO, Lucina Hickey, says through the By Your Side Kidney Care campaign, the team has already improved kidney disease identification and prevention work in high-risk communities and established front door attendants to guide patients from the entrance to their unit. Opening next year will be a kidney health and education center and transition program. Streaming companies will now have to allocate 15% of their Canadian revenues to support the creation of Canadian content. That's up from 5%, following a move by the Canadian Radio, Television and Telecommunications Commission, or CRTC. Companies such as Netflix, Prime Video and Disney Plus will be affected and will most likely pass down these extra costs to subscribers through monthly fees, according to the Canadian Taxpayers Federation. The federal government says it's currently reviewing the CRTC decision. And organizers of the Saskatoon X are promising a more festive atmosphere for visitors. There will be a Bourbon Street North area, plus a 22,000-square-foot shade and cooling center, as well as additional opportunities for concertgoers in the VIP zone of the grandstand. The Saskatoon X will run July 30th through August 6th. Over to sports, the first full week of the CFL preseason schedule starts tonight with Ottawa at Montreal. Meanwhile, the Saskatchewan Roughriders will finish up their exhibition slate tomorrow evening here in Saskatoon. The Green and White unveiled their depth chart for the 5 o'clock Saturday kickoff against Winnipeg, and all the veterans and expected starters are listed as taking part on the Griffith Stadium turf. Over to hockey, where, as expected, Canada beat Slovenia this morning at the IIHF World Men's Hockey Championship in Switzerland, but it wasn't lopsided as many casual followers of international hockey would have expected, as the Canadians made it 5 wins in as many outings by a 3-1 score. Meanwhile, Vegas will look to steal another game out of Colorado tonight in Game 2 of the NHL's Western Conference Final. Elsewhere, the Memorial Cup, Canada Major Junior Hockey Championship Tournament, starts tonight in Kelowna, with the host Rockets taking on Ontario League champion Kitchener. Then tomorrow, WHL champion Everett battles the Quebec Maritimes League titleists from Chicoutimi. And to baseball, where the Toronto Blue Jays are back home to start an interleague series tonight against Pittsburgh. Over to weather, today sunny, high 21, tonight clear, low 8, Saturday sunny, high 24, and at night clear, low 11, and Sunday sunny, high of 27. Right now, it's 16 degrees in Saskatoon. I'm Kira Miller, and that's your news.
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3 hours down on the Retro Lunchbox, and I just heard some clapping, which indicates to me that there's a draw being made and somebody's going to win another $1,000, and we'll tell you about that coming up here in the lunch hour. It is Kin Cash Day, and we are broadcasting from Three Hall, where you can come, and I just saw them walk through here with a steak sandwich and poutine. Man, does it ever look good. So why don't you stop by and have some lunch with us, pick up a 50-50 ticket from the Kinsmen Club. And this year, it is their Hometown Heroes edition, and so they're directing a portion of the proceeds supporting a priority need, mental health initiatives for the Saskatchewan Volunteer Firefighters. We'll talk more about that. You can also make your requests. I'm keeping an eye here on the text line, so 306-938-9800. What would you like to hear here on the Retro Lunch? Here's Dal Backman, and She's So High on 98 Cool.

There you go. Jamie stopped by Three Hall here. Wanted to hear Friday Night from Katy Perry. It all makes sense. It is the Retro Lunchbox. Good afternoon. I'm Steve Chisholm. And yes, we are broadcasting this afternoon from Three Hall on 11th Street, just off Broadway, where lunch is being served. And I highly recommend the steak sandwich. But you do you. All right. Beautiful afternoon. 17 in Saskatoon, 21 for a high today, 8 overnight. And then it just keeps getting warmer as we get deeper into the weekend. 24 in the sunshine tomorrow. 27 coming our way on Sunday. By request, Devin wanted to hear The Hip.

0: Hey, Jared here. This is a look at what's cool around Saskatoon. 98 Cool is excited to present Journey on the Final Frontier Tour, SaskTel Center, Sunday, September 27th. 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
3: We are broadcasting this afternoon from Three Hall on 11th Street just off of Broadway. We're here with the Kinsmen Club and is their 50-50 campaign. And this time, the 50-50 campaign supporting Saskatchewan Volunteer Firefighters Association and mental health initiatives, because these are the unsung heroes who protect us and our community every single day. Shane is here from the Kinsmen Club. We just gave away another $1,000. Who's the winner?
4: Brent Hills is the winner. That was the sixth draw of 12 today. Got another $6,000 to give. If you buy your ticket now, you're in for the next six draws. As well as the grand prize draws, the other ones that we're going to do. And if you buy the extra, you can get in on the World Cup trip.
3: Yeah, going to see a World Cup game, World Cup soccer game in Vancouver. And how cool is it when you get to make all these phone calls, tell people, hey, by the way, it's Friday, you just won a grand.
4: You know, it's been awesome. So we've done this a few times, and we had a lot of voicemails in the past, but we've talked to almost every single winner today, and it's been great. Everybody's just really excited. It's a really great way to start off a Friday of a beautiful-looking weekend.
3: Get it. So get your 50-50 tickets. 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And tickets sold, eligible for all the draws. All right, so winning an early bird prize does not exclude you from the main prize draws. So get your tickets for the Kinsmen 50-50.
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Finally stopping by Three Hall. Wanted to hear some Spice Girls. There you go. Good afternoon. I'm Steve Chisholm. We're broadcasting here from Three Hall, just on 11th Street off of Broadway. Wanted to stop by, have some fun this afternoon with us because we're also here on location with the Kinsmen and their 50-50 campaign is underway. Chance for you to win some cool dough and $1,000 every single hour today. Hey, there's some other cool stuff happening around Saskatoon today. You know, with the Riders training camp on tomorrow is when they're going to be playing their preseason game against Winnipeg. But over and above that, the Rough Rider Foundation has welcomed more than 200 youth athletes to town. It's the fourth annual Northern Saskatchewan Football League Jamboree presented by First Nations University of Canada. And today is the first day of training there over at the Gordie Howe Sports Complex. These are football players, grades 9 to 12 from across Northern Saskatchewan. So they come to town, they go through some football development, some camps, some mentorships, and then tomorrow they wrap it up by taking in the Rider Bomber preseason game. So here are the teams that are in town. Want to welcome them all. Creighton Kodiaks, Sandy Bay T-Wolves, the Pinehouse Lakers, SMVS Huskies, Cumberland House Islanders, NAMS Warriors, the Beauvel Voyageurs, the Churchill Chargers, Takakoop Titans, and the new team to the league from Stanley Mission. So welcome to Saskatoon. Enjoy all the hospitality and the great facilities of the Gordie Howe Sports Complex. Love football. Here comes Lights on Cool.

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1: Hey, Jared here. This is a look at what's cool around Saskatoon. 98 Cool is proud to support the Walk for Alzheimer's on Saturday, May 30th at the River Landing Park Amphitheater in Saskatoon. 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
3: And we are live on location at 3 Hall on beautiful Broadway, just off Broadway on 11th Street. 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It's Kin Cash Days. This is for the Kinsmen 50-50 lottery. Tickets are available right now. I'll tell you how you can get them in a quick second here. But congratulations. Winners so far, Dean, Monica, Celia, Ashley, Bojo, and Brent Hills was the latest winner here over the noon hour. Another $1,000, and we're going to be giving away more $1,000 calls right throughout the afternoon. And you know what? 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So winning an early bird prize does not exclude you from the main prize draw, which is a guaranteed $150,000, and the winner takes half. The great part about it is you're also supporting Hometown Heroes. 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
16: I'm Kira Miller with your Saskatoon weather. Today, sunny, high 21. Tonight, clear, low 8. Saturday, sunny, high 24. And at night, clear, low 11. Sunday, sunny, high 27. And at night, clear, low 12. And Monday, sunny, high of 28.
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Great Big C in the Retro Lunchbox on 98 Cool. Hey, good afternoon. I'm Steve Chisholm. Want a quick shout-out to Pat Paver. Pat sent a note here asking if we would give a shout-out for the Eastview Eats and Craft Show, which is coming up tomorrow. Pope John Paul II School on Arlington goes from 10 until 3 o'clock. Concessions on site. There you go, Pat. Consider that message having been passed along. It's going to be a great weekend for a lot of stuff going on around Saskatoon. We're here at 3 Hall, just off of Broadway on 11th Street. Why don't you stop by, say hi, buy a Kinsman 50-50 ticket while you're here. Win some money. What a great way to start the weekend. Here's Avril Lavigne on 98 Cool.

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1: 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So that is the great cause. Now, what's in it for you? Well, cash. 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We're giving away $1,000 all day today till 6 o'clock already. We've got Dean and Monica and Celia and Ashley and Bojo and Brent as winners of $1,000. Stand by your phone. You never know when Shane and the guys will be making a call. Not only that, you can also enter to win the Vancouver VIP soccer experience for the upcoming World Cup, which includes two tickets to the July 7th quarterfinal game at BC Place in Vancouver. 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

Jet Lag, Natasha Bedingfield, and 98 Cool Saskatoons. No repeat workday is on the road for this Friday, going into the what's going to be the first nice, warm, long weekend of unofficially summer, right? Kind of got shafted with the last weekend. But this weekend, it's looking like it's going to be sunny and hot. So bring it on, and wherever you go, bring us, and we'll bring along the tunes, just like the Goo Goo Dolls, and name on 98 Cool.

Yeah, that's one of the good karaoke songs, Outkast. And hey, 98 Cool, Saskatoon's greatest hits featuring the 90s and newer. Shout out to my niece, Haley, who is just coming into Saskatoon. They're involved in a ball tournament this weekend over at the Gordie Howe Sports Complex. Now, the fact she plays for Moose Jaw, Haley, I'm going to overlook that, and I'm going to come out and cheer for you anyway, okay? Great weekend for ball games and soccer games and everything outdoors. I can almost smell the barbecue already. Here's Carly Rae on Cool.

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0: And we're broadcasting from 3 Hall this afternoon, just off of Broadway on 11th Street. Stop by, say hi, and get your tickets for the 50-50 Kinsmen 50-50 Lottery, which is on the road again. Now, there's a guaranteed jackpot, $150,000, and you'll share half. 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You buy your ticket right now, and you're in for an extra $1,000. We call it kin cash, and we've already given away 1, 2, 3, 4, 5, 6. Well, we're halfway through because we're going to be giving them away all day long. And here's the beautiful thing about it. 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This does not exclude you from winning all of the other prizes that are to be drawn for. 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

Saskatoon's Listen While You Work radio station. 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Well, just a quick traffic note here. If you're wondering what's going on Circle Drive, I know generally the north part of Circle Drive is always going slow, but it's especially slow headed westbound because there was a crash on the ramp from Warman onto Circle Drive. So thanks for all those texts coming in to notify of that. Anytime you have anything to report from the streets, please shoot it to us on the Seeker Rewards text line at 306-938-9800. And may the rest of your ride be a joyride.

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1: Oh, there is nothing better than calling somebody up and saying, hey, just won an extra $1,000. How does that start the weekend for you? I'm Steve Chisholm. We're coming to you from 3 Hall, just off Broadway on 11th Street. It is the Kinsman 50-50 Lottery. This edition, the Hometown Heroes. 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We're going to be giving away another one here before 2 o'clock. 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
9: I'm Kira Miller with your Saskatoon weather. Today, sunny, high 21. Tonight, clear, low 8. Saturday, sunny, high 24. And at night, clear, low 11. Sunday, sunny, high 27. And at night, clear, low 12. and Monday sunny, high of 28.
0: 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Cool.

back. Bert, Nelly Furtado on 98 Cool, playing Jasky Tunes greatest hits from the 90s and newer. Well, yesterday we had a big gathering over at Prairieland talking about the upcoming X, and this year it's everything and more. That's kind of like a theme that they've got going there, because they're going to have everything they've had in the past years and more. There's going to be more rides out there. There's going to be more food opportunities out there. They're actually building a 22,000 square foot cooling tent in the heat of the summer at the X. It's going to be a great place to hang out. There's going to be more entertainment, not just on the grandstand, but along the midway. Their Fan Zone Plus is in effect, too. 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All right. Here comes Phoebe Dobson and the Ghost on Cool.

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I drive by from Train 98. Cool. Sounds good. Tunes home with the no repeat work day. We're here at Three Hall, just off of Broadway, having some fun, selling some Kinsman 50-50 lottery tickets. Michelle just came wandering in here. I had heard on the radio that there was an opportunity to win some money, so she's taking advantage.

But not only that, what a beautiful day to go take a walk down Broadway. It's 18 degrees, 21 for a high in sunshine today, 24 tomorrow, 27 on Sunday, 28 on Monday, and we're looking at some 30-degree days next week. Just looking forward.

Love Me Like You Do, Ellie Goulding on 98 Cool, playing Saskatoon's greatest hits from the 90s into her. Hey, good afternoon. I'm Steve Chisholm. We're here at 3 Hall, broadcasting with the Kinsman 50-50 lottery, and ended up talking a lot about the Stanley Cup playoffs. I tell you what, Montreal Canadian fans coming out of the woodwork. Or maybe they just cheered for somebody else, but now they've decided, well, it's the only Canadian team in the hunt, so why not go for it? And the way they beat up on Carolina last night, first loss Carolina this in the playoffs this season, you got to love that. In the meantime, playoffs continue tonight. Avalanche taking on Vegas, and I just couldn't abide by a Vegas win. I really can't. Go Avalanche.

0: Hey, Jared here. 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
3: TLC and Kelly Clarkson, part of your No Repeat Work Day coming up here in just a quick second, but boy, what a day it is. We're broadcasting here from Treehouse just off of Broadway, and it's pretty busy on their deck. They got a hidden gem of a deck in this place. People are going to be getting some suntans, I think, and sunburns. It's 19 degrees. It's a beautiful day. 21 for a high today, 8 overnight. Tomorrow, sunny and 24, 27 on Sunday. And we're going to see some 30-degree temperatures by the time next week rolls around.
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3: All right, time for a little Friday afternoon entertainment news. Here's one. Britney Spears, she was arrested for driving under the influence back in March. And so when the cops pulled her over and arrested her, she asked them if they would like to come to her house first. She would make them lasagna. They could take a swim in her pool. They declined. Off to prison. The Late Show with Stephen Colbert ended its 11-year run last night. Paul McCartney was his final guest. Special guest appearances by Bryan Cranston, Paul Rudd, Ryan Reynolds, Elvis Costello, all the other late night show hosts came by to pay their respects. And sad story, NASCAR, Kyle Busch died yesterday as the result of an undisclosed severe illness. He was only 41 years old. Now, he had been struggling with some sinus issues actually during a race in early May, but there's no word on whether that was related. That is your entertainment news.
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2: And just like that, there's another $1,000 winner. Congratulations to Della Anaquad from Saskatoon. Another winner in our 50-50 Kin Cash Day. 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And this time, the Saskatchewan Volunteer Firefighters Association are the beneficiary of some of the proceeds. They're going to support their mental health initiative, the Critical Incident Stress Management, which is a specialized team of dedicated volunteers who go out to support the frontline workers and frontline responders when they need it the most. And they see some pretty tough stuff. So here's an opportunity for you to help and help the frontline workers and help yourself too, because you could be like Della and get a call this afternoon saying, hey, you want $1,000? We're broadcasting here from Three Hall, where it's a busy, busy place on a Friday afternoon. So the Kinsmen Club has set up here. They're taking your calls at 306-500-9065, or you can buy your tickets online, kinsmen5050lottery.com. 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And you might win some cash along the way. What's not to love, and what a great way to start the weekend.
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10: I'm Kira Miller with your Saskatoon weather. Today, sunny, high 21. Tonight, clear, low 8. Saturday, sunny, high 24. And at night, clear, low 11. Sunday, sunny, high 27. And at night, clear, low 12. And Monday, sunny, high of 28.
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That is Theory of the Dead Men, who are going to be kicking off the grandstand schedule for the upcoming X. They just announced earlier this week at Prairie Land all the great shows they've got coming to town. So it starts on July the 30th, Theory of a Dead Man. Then on Friday, July 31st, 98 Cool, proud to present Sean Desmond. Street Hearts coming to town, Crash and Bash Demolition Derby. We've got some country acts coming too. And then on August the 6th, Mother is going to wrap things up. So your ticket to the X to just get on the grounds also gets you in for all the grandstand shows. If you would like to take advantage, there's also some fan plus zones. 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And if you'd like to win the front of the line and the Sean Desmond show, we've got an opportunity on our website right now. 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
5: And we are broadcasting from 3 Hall for the Kinsmen 50-50 Lottery. And we've been telling you what the money is going to go toward this mental health initiative for the Saskatchewan Volunteer Firefighters Association. So we're basically calling this the Hometown Heroes Edition. We thought we would reach out to Aaron Buckingham, who is the president of the Saskatchewan Volunteer Firefighters Association, to talk a little bit about what this donation from the Kinsmen is going to do.
6: Well, you know, for me, it comes with a lot of personal experience and heartache. I'm not going to lie. It's going towards our critical incident stress management team, which is our CISM team. Now, these people are phenomenal at what they do, and they are there for our first responders across the province when we need them. So if we go out to something that's very traumatic, and people suffer from that, I love the fact now that it's more recognized and people are getting the help that they need, and they're not afraid to ask for that help. So we provide that service to every fire department in the province, no matter where they are, no matter what time of day, 24/7, 365. So we can go out and help these first responders deal with the things that they have to deal with. And so all the money this year is going to help us continue to provide that service to the province's firefighters.
5: So that is the cause, and here's how you can help and maybe make yourself some money, because after all, it is a 50-50 lottery. The Kinsmen, 5050lottery.com is the website, or you can call 306-500-9065.
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You're listening to 98 Cool. It is 3:07. And this weekend, with the American Music Awards coming up here shortly, we decided to turn over our 98 Cool Music Hall of Fame to all the great artists who have been recognized or are going to be recognized with the American Music Awards. And number one on the list is Mr. Billy Idol. He, as a matter of fact, is going to get a Lifetime Achievement Award given to him at the upcoming American Music Awards. He's already been on the nomination class for the Rock and Roll Hall of Fame. So it's been a pretty good year for Billy Idol. Sold 40 million records worldwide throughout his career, the vast majority of them coming in the late 80s and the early 90s. Top-selling studio album, Rebel Yell from 1983. He has been an outstanding performer, and he's going to get the Lifetime Achievement Award from the American Music Awards. And that's our 98 Cool Music Hall of Fame theme this weekend.

Yeah, makes you happy. Sheryl Crow on 98 Cool talking about mosquitoes, too. And just last night I got my first two mosquito bites while I was out walking the dog. Such as it is, and you know when it gets nice and hot here in the next number of days, which it's going to, just don't leave any standing water around your yard. You'll be happy if you just get rid of it right now, because anything that we can do to make sure those mosquitoes don't grow, I'm a big fan of. Here comes Faber Drive on 98 Cool.

0: Hey, Jared here. 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
3: And we are live at 3 Hall on 11th Street, just off of Broadway. A lot of people have been wandering by here, walking up and down Broadway, coming by to see what's going on here, because we're broadcasting for the Kinsman 50-50 Lottery. And this edition is called the Hometown Heroes Edition, as they are directing a portion of the proceeds to support the priority needs of mental health initiatives for Saskatchewan's volunteer firefighters. 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
3: No repeat. Workday continues here in a moment, but first, let's enjoy talking about some great weather. Anyhow, we're here at the 3 Hall. They have a deck. Not everybody knows this, but there is a cool little deck on top of the 3 Hall, which is the old firehouse on 11th, just off Broadway. And you get up there, there's no wind up there. It is so warm, so warm. It's beautiful. 19 degrees in Saskatoon now, 21 in the sunshine today, down to 8 tonight, tomorrow 24, and it just keeps warming up as we get through the weekend. Next week, we're looking at some 30-degree days.
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It's the boys from Oasis and Wonderwall on 98 Cool Hit. I'm Steve Chisholm. So football is certainly a hot topic of conversation around not just Saskatoon, but through Saskatchewan. Since the Riders are in training camp now here in our city, there is something else that's pretty cool involving football that's happening right now over the Gordie Howe Sports Complex. It is the Saskatchewan Rough Rider Foundation bringing in 200 youth athletes to Saskatoon. This is what they call the annual Northern Saskatchewan Football League Jamboree, and it's presented by the First Nations University of Canada. So it's a couple of days of training over at the Gordie Howe Sports Complex where the athletes, all 200 of them, they go through the paces, they get some football development camps, they get some mentorship, they get some leadership through football, and it all wraps up. They attend tomorrow's Rough Rider Bomber preseason game over at Griffith Stadium. So here are the 10 teams that are being represented over at Griffith or at Gordie Howe Bowl today. The Creighton Kodiaks, the Sandy Bay T-Wolves, the Pinehouse Lakers, the SMVS Huskies, Cumberland House Islanders, NAMS Warriors, Beauval Voyageurs, Churchill Chargers, Attakacoup Titans, and Stanley Mission, which is actually new to that league. So welcome to Saskatoon, and have yourself a great camp. The weather couldn't be better for it, could it? Everybody's thinking football, and I love it. Here's Michael Bublé and everything on 98 Cool.

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1: And we are broadcasting here from Three Hall for the Kinsman 50-50 Lottery. Get your tickets online. You can use the phone, however you do it. And it's all for a great cause, which brings us to this. I want to bring on to the broadcast Aaron Buchanan, who is the president of the Saskatchewan Volunteer Firefighters Association. And the reason being is this is what they call the Hometown Heroes Edition. And proceeds from this are going to be directed to mental health initiatives. And Aaron, we just wanted you to talk a little bit about that.
8: Yes, 100%. And like I said, it's a really good thing that this program provides to everybody in the province. And, you know, I think there's some misconceptions out there that you'd have to be a member of the Saskatchewan Volunteer Firefighters Association to access these services. But that's not the case. This money is for every fire department in the province, no matter where they are, no matter what time of day they need it. All they have to do is give us a call and we set up our team to head to them. Sometimes we don't have to go to them. Sometimes it's a phone debriefing or video, but we're absolutely willing to go wherever we have to go, whenever we have to go there, to make sure that we're supporting those that need it.
1: So there you go. That's the cause. The motivation for you is the chance to win some money on the Kinsman 50-50. It's Kin Cash Days. Every hour we are calling somebody to give them another $1,000 all afternoon. But you can't win unless you've got yourself a ticket. So here's the way it works. 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But do it today and be in to win, including the grand prize, which minimum is a guaranteed $150,000 50-50 jackpot.
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15: I'm Kira Miller with your Saskatoon weather. Today, sunny, high 21. Tonight, clear, low 8. Saturday, sunny, high 24. And at night, clear, low 11. Sunday, sunny, high 27. And at night, clear, low 12. And Monday, sunny, high of 28.
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It's Soul Decision and Gravity 98 Cool, Saskatoon's home of the No Repeat Workday. And what a great Friday afternoon it is. Going into the weekend, it would be really nice if this was the long weekend, but it is what it is, and we're just going to enjoy it. We're broadcasting here from Three Hall on 11th Street, just off Broadway. They've got a deck. Not a lot of people realize that they've got a deck on top of this building, and it is pretty cool, and it's a beautiful day to be up there. So, Deck Day Friday, that's what we're declaring it. As we go to the weekend, football's hot topic of conversation. Ryder Camp continued today. They had their walkthrough over at Griffith Stadium. Their preseason game goes tomorrow, and I was getting some texts here on the Seeger Awards text line for more details on it. Well, their pregame party, kind of like their tailgate, if you will, is going to start at 2 o'clock on the field right beside Griffith Stadium. Then 5 o'clock is the kickoff for the game. By the way, Grey Cup is going to be in town, and it is going to be over at the Saskatoon Co-op over on Wellman Crescent. If you want to stop by, get your picture taken with the Grey Cup from 1:30 to 3:30 tomorrow. It's going to be in the liquor store there at the Co-op. That's the one on Wellman Crescent. 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
3: And we are broadcasting from Three Hall on 11th Street, just off of Broadway. It is the Kinsmen 50-50, and this edition of their 50-50 lottery is called the Hometown Heroes Edition, as they are directing a portion of the proceeds to mental health initiatives for the Saskatchewan Volunteer Firefighters, the unsung heroes who protect our community each and every day and deal with some pretty horrific stuff. And sometimes, you know what? Sometimes they need the critical incident stress management team to come in, just somebody to talk to. So that's where the proceeds are going. That's the cause. But the advantage for you, the motivation, is that you could win. You could win some cash. As a matter of fact, we still have more draws to make. We're going to be making every hour, giving away $1,000 just like that every hour till 6 o'clock. The latest one is George Prudat from St. Walburg, just won $1,000. Della Anaquad from Saskatoon, Jesse Rask from Saskatoon, Brent Hills from Saskatoon, Bojo Lloyd. Bojo Lloyd was one of the ones that they had called earlier this morning, and he came in here to pick up his $1,000 check. And I tell you what, he was telling me that sure makes it for a nice weekend. How do you win? Well, you get your tickets either online or on the phone. And it's just that easy. And don't worry about it. Should you win the $1,000, you remain in for all of the other draws, including the grand prize, which is guaranteed to be $150,000 50-50 jackpot. You can also, you'll get a free play, no purchase necessary, for the hockey experience, which is two tickets to the Winter Heritage Classic coming up in October in Winnipeg, complete with signature replica jerseys, Canadiens and the Jets. 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

happy ending. 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Hopefully that's the way you feel on this Friday afternoon. It has been a happy ending to another work week, a short work week, no less. Hey, I'm Steve Chisholm. It's time to stop by the 98 Cool Music Hall of Fame this weekend, dedicated to the upcoming American Music Awards and a lot of artists and performers who not only are going to be on the American Music Awards, but also have received in the past. For example, these guys who in 1999 won Favorite Pop Rock Band Duo or Group. In 2000, they won Favorite Pop Rock Band Duo or Group. And in 2001, they won Favorite Pop Rock Band Duo or Group. They also, in 2010, they did an impressive mashup medley with the New Kids on the Block introducing their joint supergroup, NKOTB BSB. We're talking about the Backstreet Boys, and they're in the 98 Cool Music Hall of Fame.

0: Rockstar.
1: Yeah. 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Nickelback on 98 Cool. Playing Saskatoon's greatest hits from the 90s and newer on a positively beautiful Friday afternoon. Lots of sunshine, lots of heat today. 20 degrees is where we're at. 6 tonight, tomorrow 23 and sunny, 27 on Sunday, and 30 degrees coming our way on Monday. As far as traffic around the city, everything is as you might expect it to be at this time of the afternoon on a Friday. And the slow-going spots like Circle Drive and the north part of Circle Drive, if they haven't backed up, they will. That's just the way it is. Also, the same thing on Attridge because of the construction that's happening over on McCormont. Central is also pretty busy as people are trying to find a way to avoid the backups. If you have anything to report, I got my eye on the Seeger Rewards text line, so feel free to shoot me a text, 306-938-9800.
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1: Hey, maybe this Friday is your lucky Friday. Think about that. I'm Steve Chisholm, and we're broadcasting here from Three Hall for Kinsman 50-50 Lottery, and this is Kin Cash Day. So every hour till 6 o'clock, we're going to be making another phone call. Somebody is going to win $1,000 from the Kinsman. And all the proceeds from this edition, called the Hometown Edition, are going to be directed toward mental health initiatives for Saskatchewan's volunteer firefighters, the unsung heroes who protect our communities every day. Every day. So that's the cause. Now, what's the incentive for you is obviously to win yourself some money and some great prizes. So giving away $1,000 a day or $1,000 an hour today, that's part of it. The latest winner is George Prudat from St. Walburg. If you see a strange number come up on your phone, I would answer it if you bought a 50-50 ticket, because we could be calling you here before 5 o'clock to tell you that you've won $1,000. But the fact that you win $1,000 right now doesn't mean that you're out of all the other draws. As a matter of fact, it does not exclude you at all from winning everything from the grand prize, which is guaranteed $150,000, 50-50 jackpot, all the other great prizes that we have, including the 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

0: You're listening to 98 Cool. It is the Friday edition of the Home Run. Jesus Jones coming your way in just a quick second. It's 20 degrees in Saskatoon, and it's just going to get even warmer and warmer as we get into the weekend. So many great things going on around Saskatoon, and we're checking in with some of the cool stuff. There is a free carnival that is going on tomorrow at Kinsman Park. It goes from 2 until 6 o'clock. Free to everybody. It's a family event. There's going to be free food, bouncy castles, live music, free access to Nutrient Playland and the rides over there, and so much more. So they encourage you to bring along your lawn chairs, your blankets, and sit and enjoy the live music. It's going to be fun. Carnival tomorrow, Kinsman Park, 2 until 6 o'clock. And that is just one of the cool things going on around Saskatoon.
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0: Well, good afternoon. I'm Steve Chisholm, and we're broadcasting from 3 Hall on 11th Street, just off of Broadway. We're here for the Kinsman 50-50 Lottery, and this edition is what they call the Hometown Heroes edition because a portion of the proceeds are going to mental health initiatives for Saskatchewan volunteer firefighters. Critical incident stress management. It's a specialized team of dedicated volunteers who support our frontline first responders when they absolutely need it the most. So every hour today, we've been giving away $1,000. We're not done yet. There are more calls that are going to be going out there. So if you see a number that you maybe don't recognize, could very well be us on the other end saying, hey, just won $1,000. Jesse, Della, George, they were the latest recipients. Early this morning, we had Brent Hills, Bojo Lloyd, who just came in a couple hours ago to pick up his money. What a nice way to start the weekend, eh, with an extra $1,000. Didn't see that one coming. Not only do you maybe have a chance to win that $1,000, but that doesn't mean then your name is off the board because winning an early bird prize does not exclude you from all of the other prizes that are going to be drawn, including the grand prize, which is a guaranteed 50-50 jackpot of $150,000, and it just gets bigger. So get your ticket. 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

Michael Jackson and his movie Michael is going to be in tough at the box office this weekend. What with the Mandalorian and Grogu coming out. I know Gregor was all excited. He already has his tickets for the big show tonight. Hey, you're listening to 98 Cool is the home run. And this, well, this week, earlier this week, I guess it was, yeah, is when they started announcing all the big shows that are going to be coming to Prairieland, well, the X this summer. Starting with Theory of a Dead Man for the X on July 30th. And among the acts that are coming, Sean Desmond, proudly presented by 98 Cool. 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

0: It's Coolio on 98 Cool on the home run. Who is the latest $1,000 winner from the Kinsman 50-50 lottery? Well, we'll tell you that in just a couple of moments. But first, let's talk weather, let's talk traffic, and let's talk all that kind of stuff. Windows down, radio up, because this is the perfect weather for it. It's 20 degrees. We're going to see temperatures continue to rise this weekend. It's going to be sunny and hot. By next week, we're looking at temperatures up into the 30s. In the meantime, as far as traffic is concerned, well, because of all the construction on McCormont, people are finding different ways to get around. So Central is a pretty busy place right now, too. If you have anything to report of an accident or a serious backup, shoot me a text here on the Seeger Rewards text line at 306-938-9800.
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0: All right, who is the latest $1,000 winner? 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Lynn Swenson of Saskatoon, congratulations. 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
0: Well, hopefully you're not crying because of traffic or anything like that. I hope for the best. Good afternoon. I'm Steve Chisholm. Time for a rant replay from this morning's show with Gregor. And just to set this up for you, poor Gregor, he found out that he should exercise more.
2: Yeah. Hey, science, why don't you just shut your big yapper, hey? So let me get this straight. I'm supposed to wake up, get ready, go to work, deal with emails, meetings, people who just have a quick question that turns into a 47-minute life story, grocery shop, cook, clean, you know, remember to be a decent human being, answer text I ignored, raise a family, have some fun somewhere, not hear Survivor spoilers, etc., etc., etc., and now find an extra hour and a half to go around like I'm training for the Olympics so that my heart doesn't give out on me and I keel over early. Is that it? Sure you can't ask a little more of me? And I love that the little cherry on top is they say, even if you hit this guideline, it only drops your risk by like 8-point-something%, which is basically the equivalent of finding a coupon for like 30 cents off a brand new car. So, yeah, to keep your heart healthy, you don't just need motivation anymore. You need extra hours, which is awesome because, yeah, I'm just looking around. I've got tons of those laying around. There, I just said that.
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You're on the Home Run with 98 Cool, playing Saskatoon's greatest hits from the 90s and newer, and this weekend paying tribute to the upcoming American Music Awards and some of the great artists who have been on the stage at the ACMs over the number of years, including this band, who actually won two American Music Awards during the peak of their global breakout, which came back in the mid-90s. As a matter of fact, they were one of the most successful pop acts of the 90s. They won Favorite Pop, Rock Band, Duo or Group, in 1995, and they also won Favorite Pop Rock New Artist in 1995. A couple of nice awards. They dominated the charts that year and the year before with some huge hits like All That She Wants, Don't Turn Around, and this one, The Sign. It's Ace of Base in the 98 Cool Music Hall of Fame.

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3: 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Well, Britney Spears is in the news, and not for any reason that she's probably going to be proud of. When she was arrested for driving under the influence back in March, she had asked the cops who pulled her over if first they would like to come to her place where she would make them lasagna and they could take a swim in her pool. They declined, and it was to jail. The Late Show with Stephen Colbert ended its 11-year run last night. Paul McCartney was his final guest. Special guest appearances along the way, though. Bryan Cranston, Paul Rudd was there, Ryan Reynolds, Elvis Costello, and all the other Late Night Show hosts came by to pay their respects. And a sad, sad story out of NASCAR. Kyle Busch died yesterday as the result of undisclosed severe illness. He was 41 years old. He had been struggling with a sinus issue apparently during a race in early May, but there's no word on whether that was in any way related. That is your entertainment news.
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3: And we are broadcasting live from Three Hall as part of the Kinsman 50-50 Lottery. And this edition is called the Hometown Heroes Edition, as they are proud to direct a portion of the proceeds to support priority needs like mental health initiatives for the Saskatchewan Volunteer Firefighters. And we welcome to the broadcast Aaron Buckingham, who is the president of the Saskatchewan Volunteer Firefighters, to talk about what this donation will mean.
7: Well, you know, for me, it comes with a lot of personal experience and heartache. I'm not going to lie. It's going towards our critical incident stress management team, which is our CISM team. Now, these people are phenomenal at what they do, and they are there for our first responders across the province when we need them. So if we go out to something that's very traumatic, and people suffer from that, I love the fact now that it's more recognized and people are getting the help that they need, and they're not afraid to ask for that help. So we provide that service to every fire department in the province, no matter where they are, no matter what time of day, 24/7, 365. So we can go out and help these first responders deal with the things that they have to deal with. And so all the money this year is going to help us continue to provide that service to the province's firefighters.
3: So that is where the money is going to. The motivation for you is that you could win cash. We haven't finished making our calls yet. It's Kin Cash Day. 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

Oh, there are no sadder words, especially on a beautiful Friday night as closing time. But we're far away from closing time, my friends. Beautiful nights, 20 degrees, beautiful weekend, lots of sunshine. And there's just a ton of activities going on around Saskatoon. You know about the football that's happening. The Riders playing host to the Bombers tomorrow afternoon. 5 o'clock is kickoff over at Griffith Stadium. Party starts at 2, though, right beside the field. There's the grass over at Griffith Stadium. So stop by 2 o'clock anytime after that till kickoff at 5. It's going to be a ton of fun. Plus, there's soccer games and ball games and tournaments all over Saskatoon this weekend, and the weather is going to be ideal for it. Wherever you go, whatever you do, bring us along. We'll bring along the tunes. She's

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2: And we are coming to you from 3 Hall in Saskatoon on 11th Street, just off Broadway. And a special guest on the show is Lynn Swanson, who, when you woke up this morning, what was your plan, Lynn?
3: I was going to cut the grass and do some exercise and work a little bit.
2: And instead, what did you do?
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3: It's a fabulous way.
2: 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You could win yourself $1,000. 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We're going to be giving another phone call here before the end of this day. Somebody's going to win another $1,000. And be like Lynn. 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
2: Well, we're coming to you live from Three Hall on 11th Street, just off of Broadway. It's the Kinsman 50-50 Lottery, and I gotta say, you know, we always talk about karma. And karma can sometimes be good, karma can sometimes be bad, but here's an example of good karma, because Lynn Swenson won $1,000 today. She had picked up a 50-50 lottery ticket here for the Kinsman Club, and every hour, all day long, we've been giving away $1,000. And she came in and she picked up her money, and then she tells me that she's, for three generations, her family have been volunteer firefighters in the bigger area. And the beautiful thing about this, why I say it's karma, is because the proceeds from this year for this particular 50-50 lottery are going to the Saskatchewan Volunteer Firefighters Association for mental health initiatives like the Critical Incident Stress Management Program, which is a specialized team of dedicated volunteers who go out and support our frontline first responders when they need it the most. So for Lynn and her family, this is good karma. Also, for Jeffrey Rothwell of Shelbrook, congratulations. You are the latest $1,000 winner. And we got another $1,000 that we're going to give away before all is said and done here today. So there's time for you to get in for that $1,000 draw. And you're also in for the grand prize, which we don't know how big it's going to be, but it's guaranteed to be $150,000. And it's probably going to be quite a bit more than that, because it always is when the Kinsman does their 50-50 lottery. So how do you get your tickets? 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